Josh Ross there with Hate How You Look on Taste of Country Nights. It's Evan Paul. I got some big Ella Langley Choosing Texas news, and I'm going to play Choosing Texas coming up for you after we look. We're not strangers, so come on, hop on in. Let's take a little ride. Jason Aldean on Taste of Country Nights. Bingo.

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That's why we always play you the best of the 90s, 2K, and today on 98.5, The Big Dog.

Ella Langley Choose in Texas on Taste of Country Nights. Now, that song has now officially hit its 17th non-consecutive week at the top of the Billboard All-Genre Hot 100 charts. That puts Choose in Texas as the fourth biggest song, according to the Billboard charts, behind Old Town Road, Shaboozy's A Bar Song, and Mariah Carey's All I Want for Christmas. Wow. Speaking of Shaboozy, here he is with good news on Taste of Country Nights. Man,

0: New country there from Luke Bryan. Now it's called Country and She Knows It on Taste of Country Nights. Hey, I know a lot of us have grandparents and parents that are dealing with dementia. There's a new study that just came out that says listening to music every day could lower dementia risk. A study of more than 10,000 adults over 70 found that those who listen to music most days had a 39% lower likelihood of developing dementia. Just another reason to keep listening to your favorite new country. Come on now. I got Cody Johnson on the way with Horseback. That's going to kick us off next on Taste of Country Nights.
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1: 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I know why you're singing that. It's time for the Classic Country Jubilee, live at the Grand Ole Rudy Theater in Selma, North Carolina.
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1: Earlier, y'all played a song about a guy wanting his horse back. Who sings that? Was that Cody Johnson? I couldn't tell, but I think so.
0: Yeah, that was Cody Johnson, man. I love that song. It's called Horseback. It's Evan Paul. Let's keep it moving now with Randy Houser showing us how country feels.

Russell Dickerson, Happened to Me on Taste of Country Nights. Coming up next, we're going to talk about what's trending in country music news at tasteofcountry.com. It involves Riley Green and Carly Pearce. That's after Think As You Drunk from Riley on Taste of Country Nights. Just who

0: New country there from Riley Green. That one's called Think As You Drunk. On Taste of Country Nights with Evan Paul, let's get a look at what's trending in country music news at tasteofcountry.com. I recently spoke with Carly Pearce, and we were talking about the video for her song, If I Don't Leave, I'm Gonna Stay, which features Riley Green. And if you haven't seen the video, it is very steamy. Carly has a boyfriend. Riley is Riley. They're friends, so it made it really awkward, but Carly told me this.
1: I would say that we were both probably equally uncomfortable during the beginning of shooting that video. It got much easier as we went along. But yeah, I mean, Riley and I are not dating. I have a boyfriend. I don't know what Riley's doing at this moment. But, you know, it was definitely scary to get that close to somebody that you're not dating.
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Jason Aldean, Don't Tell On Me on Taste of Country Nights with Evan Paul. Hey, don't tell on me. The vending machine had a Rice Krispie treat that was hanging by a thread. I gave it a little shake, so it's mine now. Coming up, Stella Lefty with Boston after Morgan Wallen. Thought You Should Know. Taste of Country Nights. What's going on?

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0: That is the, I think, third or fourth biggest song in America right now, all genres. 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
1: Summer

0: New country there from Jelly Roll. That one's called Hands Up on Taste of Country Nights. How often do you hear this? How often does someone come up to you and say, hey, let me ask you a question. Do you want 500 bucks for free? 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Hey, coming up next, we're going to kick things off with one of my favorite, probably yours too, a classic country song, man, Chicken Fried, coming up next on Taste of Country Nights.
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0: Taste the Country Nights. Evan Paul hanging with one of country music's most eligible bachelors, Dustin Lynch. I know you like to go hunting a lot. When you go hunting, do you ever take like a date with you?
1: No, I'm quite the selfish hunter. Just because it's kind of my time to get away from, what is the hustle and bustle of entertaining. And my farm in Tennessee is so far away from any main roads that there's no traffic noise. And so unless my neighbors are, target shooting or roaming around on a four-wheeler, it's literally just me and nature, and that's what I love about it.
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0: Kane Brown and Woman on Taste of Country Nights. I'm hanging here with Luke Combs. Does anyone ever bring up the fact that when Fast Car for Tracy Chapman came out, you were like a little kid? Did you understand the lyrics back then? Like, there's some pretty deep lyrics.
1: But I don't know. I loved, I loved singing and I loved melodies even back at that age. And I think I just fell in love with that guitar riff and the melody of that song. And obviously that chorus is massive, you know. So that's what I loved about it as a child, you know. And then, you know, you can only appreciate the lyrics of it, you know, when you're older, you know. And so it's kind of a beautiful thing in that way.

Ella Langley, Be Her on Taste of Country Nights. I saw an Instagram video that showed Ella Langley recently on vacation singing karaoke on a little stage at a bar. She just has it in her, man. She can't stop singing. It's Evan Paul. Hey, check this one out. Brand new from Dylan Scott called Dear Big City on Taste of Country Nights. Dear

0: New country from Dylan Scott. That one's called Dear Big City. On Taste of Country Nights with Evan Paul, where every Friday night, one of your favorite country music superstars co-hosts the show with me. Coming up tomorrow night, we got Gary LaVox, the lead singer, Rascal Flatts, hanging out in studio. We got a lot to talk about, man. A legend is going to be right across from me, hanging out with us all night on the second shift. Gary LaVox, Rascal Flatts, tomorrow night starting at 7. Mark that down on your calendar. That way you can listen to that while you get your work done. Coming up next, Sam Hunt going to kick things off. Also, brand new Lainey Wilson on the way. This is Taste of Country Nights.
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0: Taste of Country Nights. It's Evan Paul here. We're hanging with Jason Aldean tonight. What do you listen to when you're not working and you're not with Britney, so she can't influence you with, like, you know, some TLC or Beyonce?
1: Yeah, so it depends on where I'm at. You know, if I'm in my truck cruising, a lot of times I'll throw on like some 80s rock stuff, or, you know, Southern rock, Allman Brothers type stuff. If she's in the car, I'm listening to like Drake, you know, and then if I'm at the beach hanging out by myself, I love throwing just like Buffett radio on and sort of letting that. I grew up, my dad was a huge Jimmy Buffett fan. So I get down to the beach hanging out, and I like to just throw that on and kind of have it in the background. So it kind of just depends on where I'm at.
2: She had a

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1: Hey, brother, I'm over here at Quick Stop. Man, I just accidentally spilled the entire mop bucket all behind the register, and I work with two other people. We got a cook back there, and we were pretty much flooded out here with nasty mop water.
0: Oh, man, the mop bucket, the dirty mop bucket. Oh, that stinks. Sorry to hear that, dude. Hopefully your night gets better, man. I got Billy Currington coming up for you. Brand new Luke Combs on the way. And hey, speaking of water, I'll play Water at a Wedding with Graylin James. Coming up, Taste of Country Nights.
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Coetzel there with High Road on Taste of Country Nights. It's Evan Paul. Here is a group of guys you'd love to play golf with. At least I would. Hardy, Tim McGraw, Morgan Wallen, and Eric Church. It's MacArthur on Taste of Country Nights.

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Jelly Roll with Liar on Taste of Country Nights. This song is gaining a lot of attention due to the subject matter of it alone. You know, it's a pretty bold song. A lot of people talking about it. Graylin James, this is Water at a Wedding.

0: New country there from Graylin James. That one's called Water at a Wedding on Taste of Country Nights. Let's get a look at what's trending in country music news at tasteofcountry.com. I recently spoke with Carly Pearce, and we were talking about the video for her song, If I Don't Leave, I'm Gonna Stay, which features Riley Green. And if you haven't seen the video, it is very steamy. Carly has a boyfriend. Riley is Riley. They're friends, so it made it really awkward, but Carly told me this.
1: I would say that we were both probably equally uncomfortable during the beginning of shooting that video. It got much easier as we went along. But yeah, I mean, Riley and I are not dating. I have a boyfriend. I don't know what Riley's doing at this moment. But, you know, it was definitely scary to get that close to somebody that you're not dating.
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0: New country from Tucker Wetmore. That's his brand new track, Who Told You That? On Taste of Country Nights. I've got a chance for you to get a $500 prepaid Visa gift card. 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

0: New country there from John Party. That one's called Boots Off on Taste of Country Nights. If you get off at midnight, time to take them boots off because your second shift is about to be done. But hey, if you got to keep on getting it, don't worry. I got you. I got Zach Top on the way, Shane Prophet with Long Live Country. And ladies, how about this one? I got Riley Green, Change My Mind, coming up next on Taste of Country Nights.
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in and looking half asleep. But he walked up and said, what'll it be? I said, the good stuff. He didn't reach around for the whiskey.

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1: What's up, guys? It's Josh with Cut 'em Down Waterfowl. 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
1: What's up, guys? 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
4: Hello there, Ron, Eric, Lundy right here. So, TGIF Friday. Rocky Mount Wilson Airport reporting the temperature right now of 76 with a humidity level at 91 and the dew point at 73. It's muggy this morning. Gonna be a hot day today. Heat advisory, in fact, sunny skies, temperatures somewhere around 96. It's gonna feel like, well, 106. So there you go. It's gonna be a hot weekend. Tomorrow's going to feel like 107. There is a slight chance of the itty-bitty thunderstorm activity in both tomorrow afternoon and this afternoon and early this evening. Then wrap it up the weekend, kind of the same forecast. Maybe not quite as hot, but still hot. So there you go. Once again, 76 and a heat advisory for the Big Dog listening area this morning. What are we celebrating on this Friday, August the 14th? Can you believe we're already midway August? Well kind of, sort of. Starting tomorrow, anyway. It's a National Creamsicle Day, a good day for an ice cream truck treat. When was the last time you seen an ice cream truck? It's been a while. Let's see here. What else is on my list here of things to celebrate today? Oh, Tattoo Removal Day. Can you remove them? I don't know. I never had one, so I never thought about having it removed. I don't know if you can or not. I've heard that you probably could, or you could put a Band-Aid over it, I guess, depending on how big it is. Or maybe, a cast or something like that. And somebody, what happened to you? I got a tattoo. I didn't like it. Anyway, National Navajo Code Talkers Day. Do you know what that is? Well, I really didn't know at first until I educated myself this morning. Each August 14th, the National Navajo Code Talkers Day honors the contributions of the Native Americans who brought their unique abilities to the World War II effort. And what I mean by that is it's a day that highlights their impact on U.S. code and Native American language that made it impossible to crack. So they helped us, with this code win the World War II. So how about that? That's right. Nobody could crack the code of the Navajo. I'm a poet and didn't know it. It is Friday. I'll get over it. Hang on. It is the weekend, right? Does the weekend start for you today? Or did it start yesterday? Some folks don't work on Friday, and that's okay. And some businesses they're pretty good to their employees. They work half a day. Once they get up to lunch, they go home. And, they say you're less productive in the afternoon anyway, and it's a Friday afternoon. You just had lunch. You don't feel like working. You don't want to do anything. Go on home. Yeah, go on home. Anyway, welcome to Friday. George Strayden, Chris Stapleton, Big Dog.

0: George Strait, Chris Stapleton, Big Dog, 98.5 at 17 after the hour. Did you go see this fella last night?
1: Take me out to the ball game.
0: Yeah. He's at the Weldon Mills Theater. Hope you had the opportunity. Trace Atkins, Swang, bada, bada, bada, swing. Song about baseball.

0: Mary Cow. Swing, batter, batter, batter, swing.
1: Let's see here. Speaking of the baseball, they had the Field of Dreams game last night or yesterday. I was meaning to watch that thing on Netflix, and I forgot all about it. Okay. Let's see here. Speaking of baseball, don't forget Warbirds tonight in Wilson. Let's see. Football. How about football? Yeah, there's going to be some football in Wilson tonight or this afternoon. Yep. Southern Nash Varsity's traveling to Barton College to do a scrimmage against American Leadership Academy at 4 o'clock this afternoon. That could change, by the way. Here's the best part right there, yeah. Anyway, that game time may change because of the heat. So we'll see what happens. This is going to be hot. I don't care if it's 4 o'clock or 7 o'clock. But I guess 7 o'clock is better than 4 o'clock, especially if it feels like 107 outside. Anyway, good luck to those guys. Yeah, let's see. What else is going on this weekend? Oh, Farmer's Market. Oh, yeah. Well, we'll talk to Maureen around 8:30-ish this morning, see what happens there. Of course, Curtis will be coming in just a few minutes to enjoy a hot brewed cup of coffee. Sweet Thing got up this morning, made him a fresh pot of coffee. Yes, indeed. So, she put it in a little thermos there, and so, anyway, he should be a happy camper when he gets here. 6:21. Oh, by the way, the heat for today and tomorrow is going to be unbelievable. The forecast straight ahead.

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6: Heat advisory for today, mostly sunny with a slight chance of a shower later on this afternoon. Temperatures around 96. It's going to feel like 107. Overnight, maybe some showers and thunderstorm activity this evening. Otherwise, mostly cloudy, low around 75 tomorrow. Chance of showers and thunderstorms mainly in the afternoon. Mostly sunny. It's going to be hot again. Heat index as high as 103.
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0: There you go. 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It's 6:30. How about some Doug Stone? I knew you'd like that. 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

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Yeah. Lauren Elena, Chase Matthews, All My Exes, Big Dog.

Dog 98.5. 638. Family Fight. Band Perry. Yeah, the Band Perry. You know, with Kimberly Perry and her two brothers, Neil and Reed. Well, the Band Perry's gotten back together without the brothers. So is it really the Band Perry? Apparently, Kimberly wanted to, bring the band.

0: Perry back to life because they broke up several years ago. And anyhow, she contacted her brother, Neil, and said, let's do this Van Perry thing again.
1: Well, what about Reed?
0: Well, she didn't want Reed back. So Neil said, it ain't the Van Perry without the three of them. So anyway, he's decided he's going to exit too. So she's still performing as the Van Perry with her husband. Is it really the Van Perry? Why don't she just go solo? Kimberly Perry. I mean, why not? I mean, she was the lead vocalist of the group, so she could do that. Anyhow, it is what it is. Family Feud. Country style. Speaking of the Van Perry, here's the Van Perry. If I-

0: Dog 98.5. Got a question for you, Sean. Did you hear me talk about the band Perry before you walked in the studio here?
1: I did not. I didn't hear you.
0: I was talking about how, you know, they broke up several years ago.
1: They did.
0: And then Kimberly decided to put the band back together, so she contacted Neil to bring the band back. But she didn't want Reed. That's the other brother.
1: Right.
0: So, the, you know, it's a couple of brothers and a sister. And so Neil said, no. She wanted to replace, you know, Reed with her husband.
1: That's right.
0: Okay. So you know all about this story?
1: A little bit. I was thinking it was Neil that got replaced, but was it Reed?
0: Well, I don't know. One of them, she didn't want one of them back. That Neil or Reed, which one is the one that plays the bass guitar?
1: I think that's Reed. Neil's the drummer, I believe.
0: Well, she didn't want the guy that plays the bass back.
1: Okay, I got you.
0: So he's the younger brother.
1: Okay.
0: The younger brother.
1: Right.
0: Anyhow, the other one said, no, it ain't the band Perry if ain't all three of us ain't here. And he didn't like the idea of bringing her husband in as a official member of the band Perry because he's not a Perry.
1: Well.
0: He's a husband.
1: He married a Perry.
0: Yeah. Does that make it, if he changes his name to Perry, can he join as an official Perry at that point?
1: Sure. You know, I had this conversation the other night. There are so many bands throughout the years. Band members are going to change.
0: Yeah.
1: But that band name is there. And somebody owns that band name. And people are like, well, that's not the real band. It is the real band. It's just like a job. At some point in time, ever how many years from now, you and I are going to be doing something, or not here, somebody's going to be doing it. It's still going to be the morning show. You know,
0: it's going to be the big dog.
1: It's still the big dog. So I have, and being a band member myself, it's a realization you have. People are going to go in and out of bands, and the family thing, you can see that going both ways. Some people say, well, I'm family, I'm locked in. And
0: yeah. I tell people all the time, it's funny you should mention that, about referencing what you and I do.
1: Yep.
0: You know, people say, well, it wouldn't be the same if you, I ain't gonna listen no more if you ain't there. Well, you know what? The big dog is not me.
1: That's right.
0: Okay. Some people think it is, but it's not. Okay.
1: Right.
0: And if I ever decide to retire or die first, whichever comes first, or I'm fired, that could happen too, you know. But anyway, 30 days after I'm gone, who? Ron who? I mean, it's true.
1: But,
0: I mean, really. I think about all the people that have worked in radio in this area. And if I ask you to name five people who've worked morning shows in this area who have not been on the radio in several years, you can't name any.
1: You cannot.
0: I can name one. Famous Bob.
1: Right.
0: Okay. That's the only one I can remember. So he was a nice guy, too, by the way.
1: I got you.
0: You know who it is?
1: I do not.
0: Famous Bob Inskeep?
1: Oh, yeah.
0: Up there at the other station in Raleigh. So.
1: Uh-huh.
0: Yeah. But anyway, they come and go. And it's just like there was a band that came through here about a year or two ago, the Little River Band.
1: Uh-huh.
0: Not a single member in that band was in the original band.
1: Right.
0: Somebody owns the band, okay? They play the same music. They kind of sound like the same group. So if you go see a concert... and I call them cover bands.
1: Yeah.
0: Okay. Have you been ripped off? No.
1: No.
0: You have not. You saw the Little River Band. Nobody said it was the original.
1: Yeah. Well, and people have different opinions. Take Journey, for example.
0: Yeah.
1: You know, everybody said, well, Journey's not Journey without Steve Perry.
0: It is.
1: Guess what? They're still out touring. They're still out doing shows.
0: It's like these groups that do Beatles.
1: Uh-huh.
0: Music, you know, the Fab Four, the Tribute or whatever, you know, these groups. When I go see them, I expect to hear the Beatles sing, and I get that.
1: Yep.
0: And they sing the songs, they look the parts and all this stuff, so yeah. Anyway, the band Perry, if you're going to go see the band Perry, just remember that the brothers are not there. It's just Kimberly.
1: And let's be honest, think back to when they were in the heyday of their career. Would you recognize any of them except for Kimberly anyway if they walked in?
0: No, because she was the lead vocalist. I always told my son, he was trying to get into music, I said, if you're going to be in a band, be the singer.
1: Yep.
0: Be the singer.
1: The face of the band.
0: Yep. Even though, you know, other band members contribute more to the sound that you're hearing. Well, it's like Guns N' Roses.
1: Uh-huh.
0: All right, you got Guns N' Roses, you got Axl, you know, as a very recognizable guitar player. Okay. All right, who's singing the lead? No, I got him confused. Slash. Slash is the guitar player. Axl Rose is the singer. Okay, when you go there, do you go to see the guitar player or the singer?
1: The singer.
0: Not always. Some people want to see Slash.
1: Well, I agree.
0: So who contributes more to that group?
1: Well, I agree with you on that. Slash is who you think of when you think of them.
0: I mean, really. Would you go see a Guns N' Roses concert without him in it? No.
1: Probably not.
0: No, absolutely
1: you're
0: not.
1: You're right.
0: So,
1: okay, anyway. I retract my first statement. You're right.
0: Say what?
1: I'm agreeing with you, Ron. Just take it and roll with it, okay? Let's move on.
0: It's just like, I'll give you a very good example of this. Chicago.
1: Okay.
0: The band Chicago. I've seen them several times. Very good group. There's only one original member in the group now, and that's the cornet or trumpet player.
1: Right.
0: And I don't even know what his name is. Lee, I think. So anyway, somebody wants to weigh in on this. Hey, good morning, Big Dog. Hello.
2: Good morning.
0: Hey, how you doing?
2: I was listening to the answer. I figured I'd chime in.
0: Okay, go ahead.
2: You're right about that. Look at AC/DC. You know, Brian Johnson is the singer now. Yeah. But everybody goes to see somebody else. They don't go to see him.
0: Yeah, what's his name? The guy that wears the little shorts.
1: Angus Young.
0: Is it Angus?
1: Yeah.
0: You know, one of them died.
2: Angus Young.
0: Yeah.
2: Malcolm passed.
0: Yeah.
2: But Angus is... Everybody goes to see Angus. They always have. I've probably seen those guys a dozen times. We went to see Angus. See the show. That's what it's about.
0: Yeah.
2: He is the showman of that band.
0: He is.
2: But like when you go, if you went to see Metallica, who do you go see? Did you go see Lars? You go see Lars play the drums?
0: No.
2: Or do you go see James, who's the front man?
0: James?
2: Yeah. You know, I mean, it's just back and forth. It doesn't matter, you know. And like you said, the name is having those guys. Well, right there, AC/DC. You know, you got Bon Scott gone, the original. You got Malcolm gone now, the original. But they're still AC/DC. They'll always be AC/DC.
0: Yep. Yeah. You know what they were before they were AC/DC?
2: AC/DC.
0: They were. They're kind of a spinoff of the Easy Beats. Do you remember the Easy Beats back in the '60s? I got Friday on my mind. That group.
2: They're probably the. Well, I know they're the biggest rock band out of Australia, but probably not the biggest artist out of Australia. But
0: that would be the Bee Gees. I don't know. Maybe it was the Bee Gees and AC/DC. They're kind of not the same, but you know, as far as popularity, So there you go.
2: Yeah, there you go.
0: All right, man.
2: All right, y'all. Y'all have a good day.
1: You too. Appreciate you.
2: Stay cool.
0: Mm-hmm. You know, speaking of AC/DC, you know, I see sometimes these posts of with him, you know, in public. He's a short guy.
1: Right.
0: I mean, and then I said, I wonder how short he is. He's like 5'2". Did you
1: know?
0: Did
1: he's
0: you?
1: Shorter than I am. That's amazing.
0: Yeah, it's amazing. And he's old. He's an old man. But he still gets out there and does his thing. Yeah. And they say he's very approachable, too.
1: Right.
0: So and sometimes, you know, they give the illusion that they're not approachable. But he is. So, but it's crazy stuff. It is 6:52.
1: On the Big Dog.
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0: Heat advisory for today, mostly sunny with a slight chance of a shower later on this afternoon. Temperatures around 96. It's going to feel like 107. Overnight, maybe some showers and thunderstorm activity this evening. Otherwise, mostly cloudy, low around 75. Tomorrow, chance of showers and thunderstorms mainly in the afternoon. Mostly sunny. It's going to be hot again. Heat index as high as 103.
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0: From the Cox Auto Salvage and Metal Recycling Studio, here for you since 1962. 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
1: Curtis is here. Good 702 morning. On The Big Dog. Good morning, Curtis. How you doing?
2: Why is my mic low again?
1: Because you're sitting low.
2: No, I'm not.
1: Yeah, you are.
2: No, I'm not.
1: Yeah, you are.
2: Oh, jeez. Okay, that's better. There we go. See? That's all that took. That's all it took. We just put the thingy up, one little thingy.
1: I didn't put it up. I lowered it.
2: No, you didn't.
1: I did so.
2: No, you
1: didn't.
2: Did.
1: You were watching me, weren't you, Sean?
3: Well, I was looking because I was actually thinking his chair does look low, but, you know, I wasn't thinking about mic level.
1: It was, yeah. I knew what he was talking about.
2: The mic is the same as yours, see?
3: Yeah, okay.
1: And so I did reverse psychology on him.
2: So all you did was just touch the fader?
1: Is that I did this. I pulled it down just a little bit like that.
3: So. It dialed it right in.
1: How's that?
2: That's much better.
1: That's even better than the better? I put it down even more.
2: I put
1: mine up and yours down.
2: Look, I'm not dealing with you today. Good morning. How are you doing?
1: I'm doing all right.
2: And thank you, sweet thing. The coffee is awesome.
1: Okay. Yes. I'll make sure I tell her that. I've been waiting for you to get in here all week. I've been wanting to ask you this question all week long.
2: Here we go.
1: You know, you being a law enforcement official and all this good stuff.
2: Mm-hmm.
1: These new cameras that everybody's talking about.
2: What new cameras?
1: Flock
2: cameras.
1: How you pronounce it?
2: Flock.
1: Flock.
2: Like Doc?
1: Doc Flock.
2: Yes.
1: And they're everywhere.
2: Not everywhere. They're strategically placed.
3: There's a lot of them.
2: There's a lot of them, but they're strategically placed.
1: I mean, yes. I've been told that right, even out in the country.
2: They're strategically placed.
1: Yeah.
2: Yeah.
1: What's the strategy behind the sites where you put these things?
2: So it assists us.
1: Well, first of all, is the law enforcement that's putting these things out?
2: Yes.
1: Or is it private company?
2: It's us.
1: Okay. It's you.
2: Yes. Yes.
1: You're looking at us.
2: Yes.
1: He can't even get. Who did that song? Somebody's watching you.
2: Yeah.
1: What was it? Hathaway?
2: Oh, man. I think so,
1: yeah.
4: Somebody's watching you.
2: So, yes, Flock is a company, but we contract them to put the cameras out, yes.
1: Okay.
2: Yes.
1: What are you looking for?
2: Well, they have license plate readers on them.
1: Okay, so it's AI.
2: It's who?
1: AI, artificial intelligence.
2: No, they have license plate readers.
1: I know, that's AI.
2: Oh, okay.
1: I mean, these computers are making these decisions as to whether to let you know that this car is in this particular location because of the license plate.
2: Not the car, the plate.
1: That's what I'm saying.
2: Right.
1: Yeah.
2: Right.
1: So, of course, on these license plates, you can't believe every license plate that you read.
2: You can't?
1: Yeah. No, because, you know, when you're riding down the interstate highway and somebody's broke down and they've abandoned their car for a day or two, and you go by, there ain't no tag on the car.
2: So maybe they took them off.
1: Well, that could be. Do people steal tags off of abandoned roads on the highway?
2: People steal tags, period.
3: People will steal anything.
2: But people will steal it. If you sit still long enough, they're liable to steal something off of you.
1: They won't get a whole lot.
2: Just sitting there.
1: Golly. But, I mean, you know, there was a crime that was committed somewhere, and they've been looking for this person, and this Flock camera out in the middle of nowhere picked it up, okay?
2: Mm-hmm.
1: And so the camera alerted. The computer on the camera alerted law enforcement, you know, this you're looking for this. You know, this was no humans were involved in this.
2: Mm-hmm.
1: It was just the camera and the AI.
2: Okay.
1: So, do y'all use them?
2: We do.
1: How many we got around here?
2: We have enough.
3: Is it similar to like a camera that would be like at a toll road when you go under?
2: Yes, it's the same concept.
3: It's like an instant snap. It's not a constant video.
2: Well, they run. They constantly watching plates.
3: Mm. Okay.
1: Gotcha. But, you know, that's nothing new. Because I know up in Shenandoah National Park, whenever you enter the park, every license plate is read by a camera.
2: Mm-hmm.
1: Everyone, you just can't get around it.
2: Well, I've had, you know, funny enough, this I was someplace else and it read my pick, not a Flock camera, a toll road read my license plate, but it wasn't me.
1: Oh,
2: I literally wasn't.
1: We got one of those this week in the mail,
2: and I was like, I got this thing. I was like, what is this? And it was like, that's not even my truck.
3: Just hit 540, and I promise you, in about a week, you'll have a nice little
1: my
3: package
1: son
3: in the mail.
1: Borrowed my wife's car. And took it to, I think, Charlotte or something like that. But there's a toll road around there.
3: A bunch.
1: A bunch. And we got this. That's not a ticket, but a bill.
2: A bill.
1: Okay.
2: A bill for easy. Well,
1: for $10.50.
2: Okay.
1: And she said, I hadn't been there. And then she opened it up and looked at it, and it had a picture of her car.
3: Yep.
1: It took a picture of her car, and it took a picture of her license plate.
2: Mm-hmm.
1: It doesn't matter who's driving it.
2: No, it does not matter.
1: So
2: it does not.
3: And they have them periodically. So if you enter that area right here and you go 15 miles and go through three cameras, guess what? You got three charges coming to you.
1: Now, the one in Raleigh, which is near the airport, I believe that's where it starts, and it goes
3: 540.
1: Is it 540 and goes westward? Not eastward, westward. That's where the toll part.
3: Yes.
1: And how far does that go? Because I think you've been on it, haven't you?
3: Several times. Several times. Yeah, you know, I go to Southern Pines a lot, and if I go around that way, because I don't have an easy pass, I don't know why I don't get one as much as I travel, but no, I always get some nice friendly bills and reminders.
2: Friendly bills?
3: Yeah.
1: Yeah, they're irritating. You know, the thing I don't get, if the toll is $1.50, how much is it on that one? Does it go in different stages?
3: I think there's
1: stages?
3: Some $1.50 then a stage like $3.25. It's on up.
1: So it's not just one toll?
3: No.
1: Okay. This is like Richmond Petersburg Turnpike. You remember you had to stop at four different toll booths when you went through about a 20-mile section?
2: Mm-hmm.
1: And, but see, the thing is, you know, you don't have an opportunity to pay this when you get on these roads now. They don't have the toll booths or anything. They send the bills. But I don't understand how they make money, because it costs half of the amount of the toll if you just get one toll for the postage to mail the thing. And how much money does it cost to produce the mail out anyway? So how much is the government getting?
3: And how much was it to install all those cameras?
1: Millions of dollars. Unless it's a private company that manages it.
3: And look, by the way, Easy Pass will not text you and tell you to click the link to pay.
1: Correct. Your... Oh, yeah.
2: That, yeah,
3: I get
2: do
3: them
2: that.
3: All the
2: don't
3: time.
2: Do that.
3: So just be cautious of that, folks.
1: I'll tell you something else I got yesterday. I got a text from Apple. Uh-oh. You know, Apple Pay.
3: Uh-huh. Okay.
1: And said the charge had been made for $700+. If this is not true, you need to call us right now.
2: Uh-huh.
1: If you get one of those, don't do that.
2: Don't do it.
1: Don't do it.
2: Don't hit no link thingies in your text. None of that.
3: Yeah, I get emails all the time confirming my order for my new Lenovo computer and all this. You know, here's your receipt.
2: Or you've purchased the phone. If you did not, if you did not purchase the phone, please contact us because it's being placed on your account.
1: Let me ask you this: what if somebody calls you and gives you the impression that they're calling from the bank?
2: You hang up and you call your bank.
1: Okay.
3: And don't give anybody
2: on your bank statements, you have the actual number.
1: Mm-hmm.
2: Call that number on the documentation that you should receive from them. Yeah. Don't give out your social security number, birth date, none of that. People say, man, that's what I'm speaking to. You call me.
1: Mm-hmm.
2: So evidently you know who you're talking to.
3: I got a bill last week with all my information about my new boat I bought with a $98 bill. For me to receive a copy of all the transactions, you know, where everything was put in my name and all that stuff.
2: Mm-hmm.
3: And I was like, this looks really weird. So I search it and it come up. It was a common scam. Mm-hmm. And it said, look at the very bottom of the page. And in tiny print, I mean, like through my bifocals, barely reading, it says, we're not affiliated with the government.
2: Looking down, squinting. Yeah,
3: because what they were trying to sell me is free information I could actually request and get.
1: Yeah. People on Social Security get these things all the time in their emails. If you get an email from Social Security, it's fake.
2: Fake.
3: Right.
1: They do not communicate with you through email.
2: Correct.
1: So it's always going to be through
2: Everything
1: mail.
2: Everything comes through the mail.
1: Yeah.
2: The government contacts you through the mail.
1: The Internal Revenue Service does not contact you through email.
2: They contact you through the mail.
3: And if needed, maybe certified.
2: Yes.
1: that's when you're really in trouble.
3: Well, maybe Curtis Hand delivers it to you.
2: And that's,
1: If you get one of these certifieds, they're getting ready to take the money out of your bank account.
2: That could be problematic.
3: Yeah.
2: You know, make sure you pay your taxes.
1: Been there, done that.
2: Pay your taxes.
1: Have you been there, too?
2: No.
1: Don't go there.
3: I'll try not to.
1: Yeah. Anyhow, pay your taxes. They're going to get it. One way or another, they're going to get it. 7-Eleven.
2: On the big dog.
1: Oh, thank heaven.

0: Lundy and Frank.
1: You guys are awesome. I love listening to y'all every morning anyway.
2: They talk about things I want to hear.
1: Oh my God.
2: Gives you a good start to your day.
0: 98.5, The Big Dog.
3: Okay, Curtis, welcome to the Big Dog Studios this morning with your hot cup of coffee.
4: That's what I was about to say. See, there go my mic being low again. See, there we go again. There we go. My mic being low. There we go. I'm just saying, look, the music is all loud over top of me again. There we go.
3: My son got a situation yesterday in a school zone.
4: Okay.
5: Oh boy.
4: Here we go.
3: He drives professionally. Okay. That's what he does for a living. He's a driver.
4: Oh, okay.
3: So he has a CDL and all that good stuff.
4: Well, when you said professional, I was like, he's a race car driver?
3: Okay. Well, he's a professional driver.
4: Okay.
3: I mean, even though he drives a truck. Okay.
4: Yeah. I don't know why I was thinking like race car driver. I don't know.
5: Well, I was too, but was he trying to be a race car driver yesterday?
3: Apparently.
5: Okay.
3: But see, and the thing is, you know, the police officer pulled him over, and I heard the whole conversation because we were on the phone with him.
4: Okay.
3: He was very nice to the police officer, and the police officer was very nice to him. I mean, everything went smooth, but he was going 50 in a 35. Ooh.
4: In a school zone.
3: Yes.
5: Ouch.
3: Because of his attitude, and I guess the officer saw that he was a professional driver, okay? And they even had the conversation, you know.
4: Wait a minute.
3: Let me finish.
4: I got a question.
3: All right, go ahead.
4: Since I'm in law enforcement, does that make me a professional driver?
3: Yes, sir.
4: Oh, okay.
3: Okay.
4: So I can tell my mom. I'm going to call my mom and say, Mom, did you know I was a professional driver?
5: I finally made it.
4: I'm a professional driver.
3: I mean, you know, driving is part of your occupation.
4: Absolutely.
3: Okay,
4: absolutely.
3: So you are a professional driver.
4: Yeah.
3: Oh, okay. But anyway, getting back to the thing.
4: Okay.
3: I'm thinking that the officer probably made an executive decision in this situation.
4: Okay. All right.
3: He's looking at the license. He's being very nice to him, and going both ways. My son tells him, I drive for a living, and I have cameras on me and governors and all this stuff, in the vehicle that he drives.
4: Mm-hmm.
3: He's not allowed to go over the speed limit. Okay.
4: He's not allowed to go over a certain speed limit.
3: Well, he's not allowed to go over the posted speed limit with the vehicle that he drives.
4: Does the vehicle regulate itself based off of that?
3: Well,
4: is it his responsibility to not?
3: It's kind of both.
4: Okay.
3: I mean, they got the hook. They know in real time what's going on in that vehicle.
4: Okay.
3: Okay. They got pictures. You know, he's not even allowed to touch a phone or anything like that.
4: Okay.
3: Okay. So that, you know, when I say governor, you know, it used to be, you know.
4: On the school buses, they go 55 miles an hour on a straightaway.
3: That's right.
4: Yes, so, uh-huh.
3: But yeah, I'm sure that there's a governor on this vehicle because the type of vehicle it is.
4: Okay.
3: It's not going to go over a certain mileage.
4: Okay.
3: But anyway, it would be devastating to him to get a ticket in a school zone going 15 miles over the posted speed limit.
4: Mm-hmm.
3: You know what I mean?
4: Mm-hmm.
3: So he wrote him a warning.
4: Okay.
3: Okay. And I salute the officer. That did that, if that was the reason that he did it, because he knew what complications were going to occur, had he wrote him a ticket.
4: Mm-hmm.
3: I mean, that's a career-changing event for him.
4: Okay.
3: And so my question to you is this.
4: Mm-hmm.
3: When you get a warning ticket, is it a ticket, first of all?
4: No.
3: Okay. What is it?
4: So you have different types of warning tickets. There's a warning ticket that requires you to do something. And if you don't do it within a certain amount of time, then there's action to be taken. So, for example, you have tinting on your window. That requires an action for you to take it off and then bring it in and do this, that, and the other. So it just depends on the ticket, the warning that is issued.
3: Okay. In this situation, it's speeding.
4: If the officer comes back, if we use e-citation, when the officer come back and look at it, and if we see that you've been issued a warning previously, then we may need to.
3: It's the first. His first one.
4: We may need to come back and sort of help you with making good decisions.
3: Mm-hmm.
5: So that warning, sense? When you get a warning, it's recorded. It's in the system.
4: It's in
3: okay. So yes. It could come back as a ticket.
4: No.
5: But the next time may not.
3: Okay.
5: Work out as well.
3: Right. Okay, so he doesn't have to worry about a ticket coming in the future. Uh-uh. Okay.
4: No.
3: Okay.
4: No.
3: But
4: if he stopped again for the same scenario and it shows that he has a previous history of it, he may need to get a little corrective action going.
3: Somebody wants to talk to you.
4: Okay.
3: You want to talk to him?
4: Sure.
3: Good morning, Big Dog.
6: Hello, how are you?
3: I'm all right. How are you doing? You ain't got a ticket, have you?
6: I don't want to talk about it. I just paid one off.
4: Ma'am, I'm not laughing at you. It was just the way you came out with it. I don't want to talk about it. I'm sorry?
6: Yeah, it was my fault. It was my very first one, though. Okay. I've been driving for a hot minute and never been in trouble.
3: What are you doing?
4: You asked them what the
3: I want to know what the ticket was.
6: I didn't want to talk about it.
4: I didn't want to talk about it.
3: What did you do?
4: She just
6: I was going down like a hill. I don't care. I was going down a hill, and I was braking, but I wasn't braking apparently not quick enough for the cops, and I was going like 12 over the speed limit.
4: Okay, so you were coming into a new speed zone?
6: Yeah, okay. And I didn't slow down and
4: sort of
6: quick
4: like
6: enough.
4: Coming from a 55 to a 35, and you didn't get to 35 fast enough type of thing?
6: Right.
4: Okay, all right.
3: How much did
6: it
3: cost?
6: Well, it cost the attorney $475 later. But, you know, the funny thing, I actually laugh about it now because my husband's birthday is the 22nd of December, and I called him that morning and said, I got a speeding ticket. Happy birthday. And he was so mad at me.
4: So wait a minute now. So you told him happy birthday, meaning that he was going to pay for that?
6: I just told him.
4: Honey, I love you so much. Pay this ticket.
6: Don't worry. Trust me. I paid that ticket 100% by myself.
4: Oh, okay. All right. Okay.
6: I have full responsibility for that ticket.
4: Okay. Yes. So you do. People think that, oh, you have time to slow down entering that zone. No, you need to be at that speed entering that zone.
6: So if you're coming, I learned that.
4: If you're coming from a 55, and this is just arbitrary speeds, if you're coming from a 45 to a 35 or a 55 to a 35, you can't say inside once you pass by the 35 speed limit sign, oh, I was slowing down. You need to be at 35 going into that zone.
5: I bet you slowed down every time. You slowed down every time since then, haven't you?
6: I sure have, and every time I see a cop. Yes, sir.
4: She said, I don't want to talk about it.
5: So the system works, Curtis.
4: that's what it's built to do.
5: That's right.
4: So, and in response to Big Dog when he was talking, it tickets, depending on the charge, are at the discretion of the officer. Right?
6: Yeah.
4: So also, it depends on the way that the person was driving, all those different type of things.
6: He wasn't nice about it.
4: Oh,
6: I can tell you that. No.
4: Okay.
6: But that's a whole other, I don't want to talk about that either.
4: Oh. I mean, you talked about everything else, right?
3: It's because she's a woman.
4: Jesus.
3: He didn't like
6: women. He was not nice. He was not nice. No, he really was not nice. I mean, he stopped two more people behind me.
3: Hmm.
6: Maybe before I could get through the stoplight.
4: Wow.
6: But I was in Lenoir County, so I think they were on a mission.
4: Okay.
3: So a mission.
6: They were
4: probably engaged in some type of enforcement action due to people speeding in the area.
3: Well, this is school zone that my son was in, and the school just started yesterday.
4: But still in Lenoir. Yeah.
3: Yeah. So,
6: I have a question though. Can y'all play a Doug Stone song?
3: I played one earlier. Does that count?
6: No, because I wasn't on the fridge. I didn't listen to it.
4: I like her. She's direct.
5: I do too, and she loves Doug Stone, so she's my friend.
4: Does that count? Nope.
3: Yeah, I'll do that.
6: I appreciate you. Gosh. Can you play I Never Knew Love?
5: No, it's a good one.
3: I played that one earlier. I made that up.
5: Oh, I thought you did.
6: I was fixing to say, if you actually played that song earlier and you don't play it now, I'm going to be some kind of hot.
3: Yeah, well, look here. We ain't married. You can't be mad at me.
6: I can be mad if I want to. I want to listen to some Doug Stone.
5: Look, she is a very loyal listener. Yes, make this woman happy this morning.
4: Please.
3: What did I play?
4: I don't know. But play. If you played it earlier, play it again.
3: Well, let me see what I played. I got to find it now.
5: He doesn't have a bad one, but.
6: No, he does not. And I really hope that this man comes out of North Cackalacky so I can meet him.
3: Yeah. It was called I Thought It Was You.
5: Oh, that's a good one.
6: Oh, see, that's a good one, too. Why you got to play these when you know I'm not going to be listening?
3: Well, you need to call me and tell me when you're listening.
6: I'm listening between 7 and 8.
4: There you go.
6: That's my hour ride.
3: Okay. All right. I'll work it in before 8 o'clock.
6: I appreciate you.
3: Yeah. All right. I would say pay me, but we're not allowed to take money. It's called payola. So
6: I could always take you to lunch, though.
4: See, there you go.
3: You take what to lunch?
6: What do you mean?
3: You're the reason I gained so much weight. Okay. All right. Well, you have a wonderful weekend.
6: You do too.
4: And
6: thank you.
4: For
3: bye. And slow down. My goodness gracious. So, guess what?
4: What?
3: Our good friends over there in Stantonsburg, over there on North Saratoga Street.
5: Oh, I know who you're talking about.
3: Who am I talking about?
5: Agra and Hardware Supply.
3: Yes, sir.
5: The Skipping Company.
3: Yeah. So if you got any projects on tap for this weekend?
4: Not for this, you know, I'm going to cut my grass today, hopefully, Lord willing. And tomorrow morning, I'm going to get up and drink coffee and just look out the back deck.
5: I was going to go pick you up. You go on the boat with us.
4: Huh?
3: He ain't getting on no boat.
4: I ain't losing nothing out there. I told you that before.
3: Yeah. When you see him on the boat, he's either going to be dead.
4: Yep. Or, I'm getting a Viking burial.
3: Or he's going to be under intoxication.
4: Yes.
3: So there you
4: like
3: go.
4: Like B.A. Baracus. They don't, yeah. You remember that?
3: Yeah. Now, see, maybe you need to go over there to Stantonsburg at Agra, yeah, and Hardware Supply and get you a cooler to attach, yeah, to your lawnmower.
4: Yeah. Oh,
3: okay.
4: Yeah. Or you can get like hydraulic hoses and chainsaws, nuts and bolts, spray paint, gas cans, True Fuel, V-bolts, batteries, bearings, drill bits, Irwin tools, DeWalt tools, my favorite, Milwaukee tools, I can't afford them though, keys, basic plumbing supplies, rakes, shovels, sporting goods, fishing poles, because it is fishing season.
5: It is.
3: They got a lot of bait too.
4: Do they?
3: Yes, they do.
4: Well, I got a question about that. So fishing poles, seeds, then gardening supplies, onions, potatoes, potting soil,
3: potatoes.
4: Potatoes. Fertilizer, taters, mulch, chemicals like generic Roundup and sulfur, wasp and hornet.
3: Wait, hold on.
5: Uh-huh. He's got to do this.
3: Trying to make it sound sexy.
4: Wasp and hornet spray?
3: Yeah.
5: If that doesn't get you in the mood, I don't know what does.
4: I don't know
5: what
4: will. Put a little bit of that behind your ears. That works. And pacer pumps.
5: But look, I saw something, and I'm actually looking at it now.
4: Uh-huh.
5: 15-gallon sprayers to go in your lawnmower in stock.
4: Really?
5: Mm. Yeah. I know you like to kill some weeds.
4: I do.
5: Yeah. So,
4: and it's time for me to go around again, too. Get it? Go around? Round up? Get it? Forget it.
5: That's actually a tank you can mount right on a four-wheeler or whatever, and got the handles. You can just cruise along while you're spraying.
4: Yeah.
5: Mm-hmm.
4: Well, you know, do you know where they're located at?
3: Yeah.
4: Where they located?
3: In Stantonsburg.
4: And at?
3: Saratoga Street.
4: 506.
3: Okay.
4: North Saratoga Street. And so, in Stanton's.
5: Yeah, I'm actually checking him out now. He's got some night crawlers in stock.
4: You say he got the sprayers on sale? Really?
5: It just says they're in stock now. 15 gallon.
4: Oh.
5: That thing's nice. Look at that.
4: I know. I saw the picture when you sent it over. Oh. That is nice.
3: Night crawlers.
4: Yeah. Night crawlers. Are those crickets? No.
5: No, they're worms. Worms. They're worms.
4: Those big ones?
5: Yeah, kind of fat compared to like a bloodworm.
3: What's wrong with you? You're not going
4: to
3: eat them.
4: Are those the ones my dad used to cut in half?
3: Yeah.
4: Because they're so like big and long.
3: They ain't got no brain.
4: That's not that. I mean, I know they feel. Because when you be cutting them, they be squirming hard.
3: Well,
4: that's not
3: snakes that. Squirm too when you kill them.
4: Yeah.
3: Okay.
4: What you would do if somebody was cutting you, you'd be squirming.
3: That's true. Please don't cut me.
4: Jesus.
3: What'd you say? What else they got? Night crawlers? They got the crickets?
5: I don't know if they got crickets, but I know they have the night crawlers.
3: How about the little minnows and stuff like that? So.
5: I don't know. I have to go visit in person to see what all they have.
3: Okay.
5: They have
3: give like us a
4: live
3: report.
4: Tank, don't they, to do that?
3: Yeah. Oh, yeah. Oh, yeah. Let's see here. Guess what time it is?
5: Well, time to eat some birthday cake this morning.
3: Yes, sir. Sparkling Creations bringing you the birthdays this morning. Yeah, check them out on Facebook. They rent tables and chairs and everything else that you need to celebrate your birthday. Yeah.
4: Wait, what you getting to me? You ain't doing that.
5: You're a professional.
3: Yeah. There's a special
4: you
3: name.
5: There is a special
4: you
5: one
4: see
5: on there.
4: I got grease fingers on my glasses.
3: Well, first of all, I want you to mention. I think it's the second one on the list.
4: This Dale Joyner.
3: Dale Joyner.
4: Yeah. 60. Is that what that says?
3: Big that's what it says. He's 60 years old today.
4: And this is his gold tablet with all the birthdays in it.
3: Yes, sir. That's the Dale Joyner.
4: Dale Joyner gold
3: birthday book.
4: Yes.
3: And his name's in it.
5: Yep. Dale Joyner. Fine man. I'll say that since he's not here this morning. Fine man. Everybody loves Dale.
3: The only thing about Dale is I don't want to do business with him.
4: This is a true story. I tell you, look, I know he's dead. Look, I know what are they called? Morticians now?
3: Yeah. Funeral directors.
4: Are they still called? So they're not called undertakers anymore, are they?
3: Well, I don't know.
4: Okay, yeah.
3: But, I mean, but first of all, I ain't doing business with him anyway. My wife is going to be doing business with him.
4: But why do they always ask you, are you okay? Don't be asking me if I'm okay. Don't you worry about that. I'm doing just fine. How you doing is a better question.
3: You feel all right?
4: Yeah, I feel just fine. With your cold hands, yeah. Sucking.
3: Well, let me put it this way. When I go to join his funeral home, I want to be able to walk out.
4: Well, you'll be, you can roll out.
3: Or they can be carried out.
4: That too.
3: Or
4: that
3: they can too. Spread my ashes in the parking lot.
4: And I can say this because I have a cousin called Trice in Fuquay. He has a funeral parlor there.
3: Mm-hmm.
4: And he always asks me how I'm doing. Nobody asking me how I'm doing. I'm doing just fine. You're okay. Not getting me. Don't
5: well, just assume I'm it. Fine until you hear
4: yeah,
5: different.
4: That's,
5: okay?
4: That is correct. Don't ask me how I'm doing.
3: Do you know the difference between a coffin and a casket?
4: The dimensions of it. Isn't one square, one rectangle and the other one has the different angles?
3: One has four sides, the other has five.
4: Right.
3: The coffin. Caskets have four, coffins have five.
4: Okay.
3: Okay. Just want to make sure.
4: So why different?
3: You know, back in the old days, uh-huh. You know, they put people on display.
4: Yes.
3: They kind of stood them up. You remember that in the cowboy movies?
4: Yes.
3: Yeah. That's a coffin.
4: So it's for display purposes?
3: Yeah.
5: And it's wider for the shoulders, mm-hmm. I'm assuming.
3: Yep.
5: You know, it kind of
4: so
5: comes up.
4: So it's sort of custom fitted to the individual.
3: Mm. Now, if you find a casket that's the shape of an hourglass,

0: Craig Daniel Davidson, David Batts.
1: Who?
0: David Batts.
2: Oh. No, the one before that.
0: Craig Davidson?
2: Oh, okay.
0: Then we have Courtney Warren, David Hall, and Keith Ingram.
2: Okay. And what about Sunday?
0: Sundays. I always notice that Sundays tend to have the fewest names. So we got Kim Harrell, Kim Hall. Oh, check it out. Kim Harrell, Kim Hall, Cameron Reeves, and Philip Hawley.
3: Kim Hall's birthday Sunday. Is that what you said? Kim Hall?
0: Kim Hall.
3: Yeah, how about
0: Kim
3: that?
0: Harrell first, and then Kim Hall.
2: Kim. Okay.
0: There's two Hawleys on here. I wonder if they're related. Saturday, there's Valerie Hawley, and then Sunday, there's Philip Hawley. Wonder if they're related.
3: Maybe.
0: How about that? Now, to look, don't go giving folks that are no longer here talking about their birthday.
3: And wishing them happy birthday.
0: Yeah, I see you looking.
2: Well, I'm looking at the celebrity birthdays today. Tim Tebow is 39.
0: Okay.
2: Halle Berry, one of your favorites, is 60 now.
0: Okay.
2: Susan Olsen is 65. Do you know who she is?
0: Susan Olsen. Susan Olsen. I do not.
3: Is that Mary-Kate and Ashley's mom?
2: No.
3: Oh. It was a lucky or non-lucky guess.
2: She was on the Brady Bunch. She was the little one.
3: Cindy.
2: Well, Cindy.
0: She was the small, okay.
2: Oh. Yeah, yeah.
0: She was pigtails. That's when I had the pigtails, right?
2: Yeah.
3: Yep.
0: Okay.
2: Magic Johnson, born on this day, 1959. What's his first name?
3: Irvin.
0: Oh, Irwin or Irvin?
3: That.
0: Irvin Johnson?
2: Yeah. Yeah, yeah.
0: The Magic Man.
2: You're smarter than you look.
0: Had a handle on it. He had to have a handle on that basketball.
2: Mm-hmm.
0: That basketball, literally, he would come down court, look like it was on a string.
3: Has some big hands.
2: Yeah.
0: Yeah.
2: Steve Martin is 81 today. You know, he's a very talented man.
0: He is. Doesn't he have a band?
2: He does.
3: Yeah, banjo player, very good.
2: Banjo.
0: I saw him play. I was like, wow. Not meaning I saw him on YouTube. I was like, wow, who knew?
2: Mm.
0: How about that?
2: Mrs. Marty Stewart is 85. Do you know who she is?
0: Marty Stewart or Martha Stewart?
2: Mrs. Marty Stewart.
0: I do not know who that is.
3: That it would be Miss Connie Smith.
2: 85. And how old is he? 65?
3: I don't know. He's probably in his 70s now, isn't he?
2: I don't know. I mean, I think there's about a 20-year difference.
3: I tell you, that's a cool story. He saw her in concert when he was a kid, went with his mom, and he told his mom, I'm going to marry Connie Smith one day. And guess what?
2: He did.
0: Okay, now, he's how old?
3: He was born in 1967.
0: And she's how old?
2: 85.
0: Wow, okay.
3: So, like, she was just coming out, like, prime of her career, probably late teens, early 20s. He was a youngin', obviously. Yeah. Well, she had to be in her 20s if there's 20 years difference. But
2: you know how they got together, don't you? Have you heard that story?
3: I don't know if I know that.
2: Well, you know, her career had peaked. And so they were looking for a music producer, and at that time he had grown up to be, you know, pretty good in the Nashville scene and everything, and became a record producer. And she came in and I love you, will you marry me? Yes, I will.
0: Okay. All right.
2: I told my mom I was going to marry you, and I've been waiting. So, yeah, he was their producer.
0: Wow. Okay. Yeah. How about that?
2: Yeah. I love Connie Smith. I mean, there's not a song that she hasn't done that that I don't like. Two of my favorites is Cincinnati, Ohio. You know that one there, Sean?
3: Yeah, I do.
2: Yeah. But her signature song, and she has one, it's called Once a Day, Every Day,
3: Since You've Been Gone.
2: All day long. So
3: that's a good song.
2: It's a great song. And, of course, there's a famous person on that song that played the steel guitar. I can't recall his name at this point. So, but anyway, how about some Connie Smith this morning? Here we go.
3: Flashback Friday on the Big Dog.
2: I like that. Do it again.
3: Flashback Friday here on the Big Dog.

0: long, Connie Smith, on her birthday. Got some Doug Stone coming up. I want to give a shout out to all the fine folks there in Nash County that protect us. And Curtis, would you expand on that for me, please?
1: So I just wanted to take a minute. You know, we laugh and joke a lot on the radio, but to thank Dale for everything he did for Nash County.
0: Dale?
1: Yes, Dale Griffin.
0: Okay.
1: You knew who I was talking about. So
0: we didn't say his last name, so I just wanted to make sure.
1: I just call him Dale.
0: Okay.
1: So thank him for being an awesome dude. Me and him met, and we went through the leadership course together with the county. And he had a great career, and I don't think I've ever met anybody that had a bad word to say about him. He was just one of those guys. You know, whenever he see you, if he didn't know you, you were immediately like cool with him. So we just wanted to take a moment to thank him for all of the years that he's been associated and affiliated with and shown love to the Nash County citizens and all of us and looking after us as the director for ENS.
0: I think that everybody, even if they're not in Nash County, shares that.
1: I hope so. If you knew him, you'd understand. You know why it's been like this for us this week. So,
0: I know it was very upsetting for the people down in is it Beaufort County?
1: Carteret,
0: that area. So Beaufort is the town that's near there. I think it was Beaufort that responded and you know, to the emergency calls and stuff. So there's a Coast Guard station there too, and I'm sure that they got involved. But yeah, it's nobody really knows exactly what happened. And if you don't know what we're talking about, you know, he drowned last weekend. Yes. You know, with family down at the Shackleford Shores.
1: Yeah.
0: So and we were all upset about it.
1: Yes.
0: Anyway, thank you for bringing that up.
1: Well, it's not, you know, I'm normally about having fun, and but that just a difficult time for the county this week.
0: Thank you. Coming up, we got some Doug Stone, so stick around right here on the Big Dog.
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1: Heat advisory for today, mostly sunny with a slight chance of a shower later on this afternoon. Temperatures around 96. It's going to feel like 107. Overnight, maybe some showers and thunderstorm activity this evening. Otherwise, mostly cloudy, low around 75 tomorrow. Chance of showers and thunderstorms mainly in the afternoon, mostly sunny. It's going to be hot again. Heat index as high as 103.
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2: Frederick of Geekahala has entered the studio.
3: Did you say Frederick?
2: Yeah, you know, like Fredericks of Hollywood.
3: I know, but
2: he's
3: still.
2: He's the Frederick of
3: Geekahala. I'll be looking at you differently from now on, because now you're a Frederick.
4: I prefer Frederico.
3: Frederico? Oh.
4: Frederico Suave.
3: Oh, see, that's
4: my new radio DJ name.
2: Frederico Suave. What is your real name? Your first name? Is it Frederick?
4: Yeah.
2: Or Frederick?
4: Frederick with an R.
2: With an R. Frederick.
4: Frederico.
2: Am I doing
4: Frederico.
2: It right?
4: Yes. Or Frederico
3: Suave.
4: As we say in.
2: Well, you don't look Spanish.
4: I'm not.
3: I mean, he said that's his new DJ name. Yeah. Frederico Suave.
2: Okay. Are you suave and debonair?
4: I am. I've got loads of extra savoir-faire.
3: Oh, geez.
2: Or as my good, or as we say around here, you're suave and deboner.
4: Yeah, that's it.
3: Oh, that's Andy Griffith. What was his sidekick's name?
2: Barney?
3: Barney.
2: Suave and debonair?
3: Suave and deboner.
2: Or suave and deboner.
3: Deboner.
2: You know, my son couldn't pronounce the word. I can't do it either. What's wrong with it? Paprika.
3: Paprika?
2: Paprika.
3: No, pep.
4: Paprika.
3: Pep.
2: Paprika.
3: Like pepper.
2: Paprika.
3: There you go.
2: Yeah.
3: That's it, paprika.
2: Peperosha.
3: Peperosha?
5: What are we doing here?
3: Who is that?
2: Or, you know, when he was real little, he couldn't say the word corn.
3: Con?
6: We had some con.
3: Oh, okay. Yeah. All right.
6: Skeddy,
3: as in spaghetti?
2: Yeah.
3: Oh, okay.
2: Yeah.
4: Yeah, kids have trouble with spaghetti. That's a tough word for a bunch of kids.
5: It's spaghetti sometimes.
3: My niece couldn't say broccoli. My niece called it trees. Most of us call it broccoli.
4: Yeah. They are trees. Little baby trees.
3: Yep.
2: I remember one time I was out on a date.
3: Uh-oh.
2: And
3: Sean is about to go left. Here we go.
5: Patiently.
3: It's going left. Here we go.
2: And I was dating this girl from North Carolina. I was a Virginian. Okay. Right. And this first time I've gone out on a date with a girl from North Carolina. I made a comment about the roads that are different in Virginia as they are opposed to North Carolina. And they are very much different.
4: Oh, yeah.
2: I will say that. Okay. And even though I'm from Virginia, they got some sorry roads.
4: Yeah.
2: Okay, let me just say that.
3: Okay.
2: Yeah. Anyway, I've made the I said, you got some mighty thin roads here.
6: Thin roads?
2: Yeah, thin roads.
6: Don't you mean narrow?
2: Yeah, I guess so. She took offense to me calling them thin roads rather than narrow roads.
4: I guess there wasn't a second date there.
3: Yeah, that was over with.
2: After she started stalking me. Yeah, she loved me.
4: That does not sound like a love connection.
3: Yeah.
2: You ever had a woman stalk you?
4: I've always wanted to, but no.
3: Really?
4: Yeah, when I was in high school, I used to dream about the cheerleading squad stalking me, but they never would cooperate and stalk me.
2: You know, it's funny you should
3: you
2: bring
3: said
2: the
3: they
2: high
3: would never
2: school
3: cooperate. Yeah.
4: They never cooperated and stalked me. I tried.
2: Okay. You know, that brings up another question.
4: Uh-oh.
2: Okay. When you was in high school, you know, because a bunch of kids are going back to school now, you know, what's something from school that sticks to you to this day when you went to high school? You know, for example, with your locker room combination, you know, on your little lock.
3: 8-14-32.
2: So you remember that?
3: Yep.
4: Oh, geez.
3: And that was in high school. 8-14-32.
4: I have no memory of mine. Yep. I know I had a locker and I had a lock on it. That's all I know.
2: But
3: I had the same locker all the way through.
2: I guess my question is, did something happen back when you were in high school that you have not forgot to this day and you often think about it?
4: A couple things, but they're long stories.
2: Well, summarize.
4: I was briefly elected student body president.
3: Briefly?
4: Briefly.
3: How brief is brief?
2: They did a background check.
4: I was elected, and then the principal impeached me, basically.
3: What'd you do? Let's go to that.
4: Well, my entire student body presidential speech was about what a jerk the principal was.
3: Oh, well, that's a good way to get thrown off. Yeah,
4: and how their policies were no good.
3: Oh.
4: I had to do something because we're like seven really popular kids running and me, and I wasn't part of that crowd.
3: Okay.
4: So I won by evidently the biggest margin in the school's history up to then. And then the principal said, no. We got to have a second election. Fred George can't be
3: president. Frederico Suave could not be president.
4: But it was great. I didn't want to be president. It's a boring job. Yeah. Okay. I just wanted to win.
7: Yeah. What?
4: I threw my... They said anybody want to sign up for student body president election, do it. I did it just because it seemed like a funny thing to do.
3: Okay.
4: I wasn't even planning on doing anything with it. I just put my name in there for fun. And then my friends started coming up to me and saying, Fred, you got to drop out. They're making fun of you. All the popular kids are saying, I don't know if I'm going to win or not, but I know I'll beat Freddie George, ha, ha, ha. And I'm like, oh, okay, now I got to win. But I didn't want to be student body president. That would have been a boring job. It's not my kind of a thing.
2: Hmm. Sean, answer the question.
5: I was thinking of things that I remember from high school that I don't care to remember and don't use, like calculus, you know?
2: But I mean, the question is, what one thing pops to your mind when the question is, what do you remember from high school? What type of incident do you know that occurred or whatever? Don't think too hard. Your head.
5: I'm trying
2: will
5: to
2: explode.
5: Think of one. Have you got one?
3: Not really.
2: He said it's combination.
3: I just remember my combination. Yeah. But I mean, the other thing I remember is that I was 6'3" when I went in. I was the tallest person, and then when we graduated, I was like one of the shorter ones.
5: Well, I went in the shortest and came out the shortest.
3: Oh yeah, I came in at max height, and then guys were like 5'10", and then all of a sudden they were like 6'9", 6'6", 6'4".
5: I remember I had hair in high school.
2: Yeah, so did I. All right, I'll go ahead and give you mine. And then once I give you mine, then you've had time to process this and you can tell us what. The one thing that happened when I was in high school that I remember to this day was the day that Debbie Ward said hello to me.
3: Who? Debbie Ward?
2: Yeah.
3: Who's Debbie Ward?
2: That was a girl that I had a crush on.
3: Oh, okay.
2: And she said, good morning.
3: You didn't stalk her or anything, did you?
2: Yeah.
3: Because I remember you said, you know, stalking. I was like, oh, geez. Here we go.
2: That's the first thing that popped in my mind. All right, Sean, go for it, baby. Did Debbie Ward say hello to you, too?
3: You weren't bullied, were you?
5: No.
3: Okay.
5: No.
2: I was the buller.
3: Okay.
5: I don't know. I don't think of one in particular thing, honestly. I mean,
3: you never got put in your locker or anything like that?
5: No.
3: Okay.
2: Hung out the window.
5: I know. What time is it?
3: I know.
5: I didn't go to a lot of my high school classes, but
2: Your parents are listening.
5: I don't know. I'll make sure my kids
3: weren't
5: listening.
3: Too late. Oh, so you cut glass?
5: Yeah.
3: Never saw the point in that.
5: Looking back, me either.
2: You geek.
4: Oh, there's a good point. We go to the beach.
3: I cut class one time to have a fight.
2: Hmm.
3: Because the guy told me if I didn't have a knife, period, he was going to beat my a few other things.
2: Okay,
3: So I cut class that day.
4: Hmm. If we cut, we just went to the beach.
3: See, in New York, there was no point in you cut class, where are you going to go? You get on a train, everybody knows everybody. New York is just...
4: Yeah, a little small town.
3: Yeah, I mean, it's just... So compact that somebody's going to see you. Somebody's parents going to see you.
2: Yeah. It's like cheating.
3: No.
2: It's like cheating.
3: Yes. Yeah. Don't do it.
2: You leave town to cheat. Somebody's going to see you from home. Guaranteed.
5: What did Ricky Skaggs say? Don't cheat in
2: our hometown.
5: Yeah.
3: Don't. Okay.
5: Go county over if you're going to do it, okay? Yeah.
3: Don't do it. How about that? Let's back up and don't do it.
2: Hey, good morning. Good morning.
8: Hello. Good morning.
2: Good morning.
8: One thing I remember about the high school, and I still think about more often, is...
2: Is this family friendly?
8: It is.
2: Okay, go ahead.
8: Southern Ash Junior High School gymnasium floor was rubber.
3: The gymnasium floor was rubber?
8: Yeah, the gymnasium floor in the 80s. At Southern Ash Junior High School with rubber made because the teacher would drop a coin on the floor, the ball gymnasium floor, and it would bounce. And I was thinking to myself, how is that? And, you know, but you're young, you don't think about stuff like that. And then, you know, it didn't take me long to realize that floor was made out of rubber.
2: Hmm. Okay.
3: I never knew. Never heard that before.
2: I think I've seen those.
3: A rubber gym floor?
2: Yeah. Yeah.
8: Wow. A rubber gym day to basketball gym with that Southern Nature High School where Miss Bryant was the assistant principal.
2: Mm-hmm.
8: Mark Bryant's mom was the assistant principal.
2: Yeah.
8: At Southern Nature High School back then. Yeah.
2: Oh, by the way, Southern Nash is doing a scrimmage game tonight over there at Barton College. 4:00 this afternoon.
8: I wish I could make it. But, All right, I want to put that out there.
2: All right, man. You take care. Thank you. Huh. Don't fall on the floor.
3: I got to ask some of the other guys that I work with about that one.
2: Anyhow, let me play the station ID real quick.
3: Oh. Yeah.
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2: Yeah, good old Debbie Ward. Wonder what ever happened to her.
3: I'm afraid to ask you, since you was talking to her.
5: She probably lives in this area now. She's like, who's this guy talking about me? I don't remember him.
3: No, she probably says, I remember him. That was when he was looking at me around the corner.
2: This was in Chesapeake, Virginia.
3: Oh, okay.
2: So, I didn't grow up here.
3: Okay.
2: I wonder what happened to Sharon White down there in Knott's Island, North Carolina. That's another one I had a crush on.
3: You didn't stalk her too, did you?
2: I ain't saying nothing.
3: Oh, Jesus.
4: The statute of limitations probably already up good.
3: I'm getting concerned.
2: Okay. Fred George, Geek Valhalla, who are you stalking?
4: Man, I'm stalking people
3: that's
4: who want good deals on stuff.
3: That's not how we introduce, remember?
2: Oh, Frederick of George.
3: And hit the Geek Valhalla.
2: Geek Valhalla.
3: There you go. That's okay. The introduction. There you go. Okay,
4: Geek
3: now you're
4: Valhalla.
3: There you go. Now you're up.
2: Talk to me.
4: Oh, yeah. We got... Well, the mattress is still. I'm trying to get rid of the rest of those mattresses, so I don't care if I make money, lose a little money. I got about 80 mattresses left, I think, right now. Kings, queens, full, twin, the whole thing, some frames, a couple box springs. If you want them, I'm selling them at what I paid for them when we were selling mattresses, so nobody can touch the prices. And I've got a pretty good selection still of some nice mattresses. So if you need a mattress, stop by. I'm going to have the best prices until we run out. So that's a big deal. We got the Renaissance Fair thing coming up, the date of which I do not recall right offhand, so I probably shouldn't be talking too much about it, but it's on there.
3: The Renaissance Fair?
4: Yeah, we got a Renaissance Fair event in front of Trade It this year. We're raising money for the Drama Department of Northern Nash.
3: Okay.
4: Who's getting the money for it? They're going to be participating, and we'll be, you know, people dressed up like...
3: That's what I was about to ask. So it's going to be people dressed up in the Renaissance period?
4: Yeah, yeah. We'll have some of that. I might even buy a costume myself. I may need a pirate costume anyway for something else, so...
3: That's not Renaissance time.
4: They have pirates in Renaissance.
3: But when you think about Renaissance, you don't think about boats and stuff. You think about people walking around and, you know, all kinds of stuff, but not pirates.
4: But they had boats, though.
3: I know, but not pirates, I don't think. It's like
5: there's going to be a pirate at this one, okay? Yeah. That's what we gathered.
3: What?
4: Well, maybe I'll do something different. We'll see. I might put together something.
3: Got to have some lutes and some harps out there playing and all kinds of stuff like that.
4: I don't have a lot of lutes or not. I'm not sure. Love lute.
3: That type of thing going on.
4: I'll look into that.
3: Okay.
4: I'll look into that. So, yeah, we got that. Over at Trade It, we got a deal now where we're giving a free diamond pendant.
3: Oh.
4: They got crosses, hearts, and the little circles, I guess the eternity circles, or whatever they call those.
3: Okay.
4: If you buy any of our lab-grown diamond jewelry, which were half the price of everybody else, we kind of hang our hat on price.
3: Okay.
4: Our jewelry department is not as pretty as any of the good jewelry stores in town.
3: There you go. See? I don't think about pirates when I hear that. Really?
4: I mean, pirates like...
3: They like
4: that stuff too. Yeah. I mean, maybe. Not a lot of room for a minor pirate ship, but yeah. You never know.
3: So do you have my shirts?
4: Yeah, yeah. I got a whole lot of new styles in.
3: Okay.
4: I was one yesterday. You wouldn't wear it, though. I saw one yesterday at Greenville that I have never seen before that cracked me up. And I'll show you a picture of it. It's not something you would wear in public.
3: Okay.
4: But no, we got a whole lot of new grunt style shirts. They were $17.76. Right now it's buy one, get the second one free. If you buy anything else, you can buy a $1 DVD or a $1 soda.
3: Mm-hmm.
4: So they're $8.88 a piece if you buy two of them.
2: Wow. Who was that tennis player that used to grunt when every time she hit the ball?
4: Wasn't never Tolova.
2: No.
3: Mm-hmm. No.
2: I'd know it if you said it.
4: Yeah, I would too.
2: Every time she...
4: Yeah.
2: I don't know why I thought about that. I guess it's been you said the word grunt.
4: Grunt style.
2: My mind's messed up. I'm sorry.
4: Yeah, when you said you didn't grow up around here, I thought the sentence would be just fine without the around here. I didn't grow up would be a perfectly fine sentence for you.
2: So, oh, okay.
3: Do you have any spaces?
4: Okay. Yeah, yeah, that's a great... you should be running my scripting for this thing. Yeah, we do have
2: he
4: a
2: took
4: few,
2: Angie's place.
4: There you go. We do have some spaces left for rent at Geek Valhalla. Not a whole lot, but if you... it's now the end of the season. we're going to be rolling into fall and then

0: Christmas shopping and then tax refund season, the busiest times of the year. For something like $3 a day, you can get a little space.
1: Wow.
0: $3-4 a day. No labor. You set up your stuff in it, price it, go the heck home. We're selling it for you.
2: Oh, I remembered her name.
3: Who?
4: Steffi Graf.
0: Ah, Steffi Graf. Okay. That was it. Okay. Now, there are too many tennis people. I don't pay attention to a lot of them.
4: You know, she was a good-looking girl, too. Oh, you know that?
0: A lot of them are.
1: Going left. Here we go. Okay.
4: Sorry.
1: Do me a favor. If you're going to go left, put the turn signal on, okay?
5: Yeah, exactly. Do the old school hand up. Put your hand out to the left. So that way we know we're going left.
4: Does a police officer recognize that now?
5: Yes. We pay attention to that, yes.
4: Some of these
5: long as we're not using the inappropriate
4: come
5: fingers
4: on now.
5: When we're
4: some of these
5: that.
4: Officers are not old enough to remember hand signals.
5: Well, that's true. That's true, yeah. But they know it. Yes. What is this right here?
4: Like this?
5: Yes.
4: That's a right turn.
5: What's this?
1: Left turn.
4: Well, that's left turn.
5: What's that?
4: I can't
0: brake lights.
4: Oh, I'm stopping.
5: There you go. Good. Good. Okay.
0: But I can't really see that in radio land though.
4: Hand signals. So if your
5: hand signals.
4: So if your signal light is not working,
5: correct.
4: And you use the hand signals, they won't write
5: that
4: you a ticket.
5: Yes, we will stop and check on you though.
4: But you won't write me a ticket.
5: We'll stop and check on you.
4: But you won't write me a ticket.
5: We'll stop and check on you.
0: No promises. That's what that
5: because it's required to
4: but
5: work.
4: But I mean, if it's legally to if it's legal to do that,
5: if you're in that circumstance,
4: yeah.
5: Yes.
4: And if you write me a ticket anyway, when I go to court. The judge is going to throw it out. You're going to waste a whole morning being in court for a ticket you shouldn't have written.
5: I'm not going to waste the morning because I'll be paid to be there.
4: Oh.
0: There you go.
4: Oh, I thought you were supposed to go to court on your own time.
5: You do.
4: Oh. Well, they paid me to be on the jury.
5: Yes.
4: Not much.
5: Yes. And by the way, let me answer that. It is your civic duty. To be jurors. Don't think of it as a burden. Think of it as your responsibility. I hate jury death. No, that's your civic responsibility.
4: Yeah.
5: So you can't complain when folks get sentences that you didn't appreciate, that you thought it should have been more, should have been less, it should have been this, that, and the other, if you didn't take part in that.
1: Yeah, it's funny. People go to the mailbox and they get that, and their first thought, how can I get out of this?
5: Yes.
1: What can I do to get out of this? Let me call my doctor.
5: And then they look on the news and see that somebody was found, you know, this, that, and oh, it don't make no sense. And, you know, somebody got elected, you don't want to get elected. Oh, it don't make no sense. Did you vote? Did you go to jury duty?
1: Right.
5: It's your civic duty to take part in government, you know.
4: Well, so that way let me ask you this. Can I stand in for somebody? Because I enjoy doing it.
5: So no. So what do you mean? So, like, I get jury duty. I'm like, here, go do that for me.
4: Yeah.
5: No.
1: Ron's hanging out at the courthouse. No,
5: just hanging out. Anybody want to trick? No, that's not a thing.
4: Okay. Fred, I'm sorry we interrupted your time.
0: Oh, I'm having a good time here.
5: Okay. You were looking at us like this.
0: It's a lot of fun. I especially love the hand signals. I know that the folks listening to us driving were learned a lot from that.
1: That's what I was only on the big dog when we give you hand signal demonstrations.
0: We need a camera up in here.
4: Let's wrap it up, baby. Geek Valhalla, where you at?
0: Geek Valhalla, 2916 Sunset Avenue. We're next to a bunch of stuff. We got the that bank.
5: Mm-hmm.
0: What is it? The Cowboy Bank.
4: Credit. I don't know.
0: Wells Fargo.
4: Yeah,
0: Wells Fargo.
4: That one.
5: And what about the music people thingy there?
0: That's all the local folks. We got the Redfish music people. We got the Towel Town used to be downtown. Mm-hmm. They're doing a heck of a business there. Stop by and see them.
5: And I do that because, you know, don't forget to shop local. That's important.
0: Yeah,
5: That's important.
0: If you keep your money local, some of that money gets back
5: to
0: you.
5: That is correct.
0: And that even applies to like a Roses, which isn't local, but it's a North Carolina company.
5: Yes.
0: So they're paying taxes that are helping us out in this area some.
5: Yep.
0: I'll shop local before I shop with the national 100% of the time.
4: I shopped over there yesterday.
0: Did you?
4: I did. Redfish.
0: Redfish. They got some beautiful. We've got better prices on our musical equipment. But we're less likely to have what you need.
4: Yeah.
0: Like, stop and check us out. But they've got some beautiful stuff.
4: I bought a couple of microphones.
0: Yeah. Oh. And they're owned right out of Wilson. I don't know the owner, but I've heard nothing but good stuff about him.
4: Okay. The guys that work there are outstanding. So, yeah.
0: Yeah, he owns that one, and he owns Pioneer Pawn, same guy.
1: Yep.
0: And they're technically a competitor of ours, I guess. But one thing you learn in my business is which ones of the pawn shops and secondhand dealers are honest traders and which ones are... fencing operations that are a problem in the community, but I've never heard anything bad about Pioneer.
1: I preach this all the time. Healthy competition is good for everybody.
5: Yes.
1: I've had this conversation with they were talking about one of their competitors, and I'm like, man, it Don't be like that. There's enough of the pie, and mm-hmm. good competition is mm-hmm. good.
0: Absolutely. Yeah, I'll talk. I won't talk bad about any of them because it makes me look bad to do it. But I won't say anything nice about the ones that right. I've heard are running a crooked operation.
1: Mm-hmm. Yeah.
0: If you're a fencing operation and you're part of the problem in the community, I'm not going to say anything good about you. I'm just going to stay quiet. Yeah. But I've heard nothing but good about the Pioneer people.
4: Thank you, Fred George.
0: Thank you.
4: Have a wonderful, blessed weekend.
0: Heck yeah. See you next week.
4: Yes, sir. Bye-bye. Bye-bye, baby. Goodbye.

0: Mundy and Friends radio show as I sit here with my cup of coffee.
1: What is wrong with
0: Someone just brought me a cup of coffee in it. Hello.
2: Hello.
0: Who is this?
2: Allison from Cupful Coffee and Bakery.
0: Okay. This coffee that you just blessed me with. Let me take a slip and sit here.
2: He didn't have the good coffee yet.
0: What?
2: He said, what is wrong with him? You didn't have the good coffee yet.
0: Oh.
1: I'm just talking about, you don't hear the music in the background? Mortuary music in the background?
0: It's
1: goes on so you can hear the mortuary music. That's why we're like, what's wrong with him?
3: Yeah, I'm not sure where we're...
1: How do you understand?
3: See? Where are we going?
0: Wait a minute, hold on. Here we go.
4: Yeah.
0: That could be one of two things.
1: Okay.
0: It's a funeral.
1: Or
0: it's The Young and the Restless.
1: Oh.
4: Okay. Oh.
0: Soap opera. You ever watch that?
2: Yeah.
0: Every day?
2: No. I had things to do.
0: I wonder how Victor's doing now.
3: He's still kicking, I guarantee.
1: Is he still around?
4: I think he is. I think he actually.
1: 437 years old?
4: He's like 85, I believe.
0: Yeah, and then there's, what's her name? Nikki, his wife, that he's been married to four or five times.
1: Okay, I have a question.
0: Okay.
1: Do they film year-round, or do they film...
0: Get close to the microphone so folks can hear.
1: Do they film year-round, or do they film...
0: Every day, baby.
1: Really?
0: Yeah, it's a soap opera.
1: I know that, but they don't, like, film...
0: Oh, I don't know about all that.
1: Okay. I mean, because I've always wondered as a kid, when I was a kid, it's like, do they really, like... do this every day, or do they do like several months at a time and then they're
0: off? I don't know. I think they do it, record about a month ahead of time before it airs.
1: Oh, okay.
0: So, but I think they do, you know, work several days a week.
1: Wow.
0: You know, because these actors that act on there don't normally do other acting jobs.
1: That's what I've always noticed. They never do anything else.
0: So, what was your name again?
2: My name is Allison.
0: And you're with who?
2: Cupful Coffee and Bakery.
0: Cupful of Coffee. And Bakery?
2: Yes, in Rocky Mount.
0: Okay, and do you have a store?
2: We are fully mobile, so we are at the Nash County Farmers Market on Saturdays. We do the Nashville Market on Friday nights, and we actually have a truck launching within the next few months.
0: A coffee truck?
2: Mm-hmm.
1: Wow.
2: Yep.
0: Where are you going to be?
2: Everywhere.
0: Everywhere.
2: At the market, that's for sure.
0: Okay. Well, that's pretty cool. Now, let me ask you this. When it comes to coffee, as hot as it is outside right now, is it really true that coffee will cool you down?
1: Yes.
2: Well, I say coffee's the answer to, like, everything.
1: Yes.
0: So rather than drinking ice water, you get you a hot cup of coffee.
1: Drink it all the time. Drink it often. Hot coffee.
0: Just
1: yes.
0: But you was a police officer. But actually, are you considered a police officer or a sheriff's deputy? Or is there a difference?
1: Deputy sheriff.
0: Deputy sheriff. I'm sorry. Yeah, okay.
1: Black coffee. Black coffee.
0: Yes. You know they're going to be following you, don't you?
2: Well, I have coffee in the back of my truck.
0: I mean, you're going to have constables behind you all the time. Wondering where you...
1: What you know, a cup of coffee?
2: We have a spigot.
1: Really?
2: When you pull up, we open the spigot.
1: Nuh-uh.
2: Roll down the back window.
1: Oh, okay. That's what I'm talking about.
0: So, let me see if I got this right. They got the coffee lady in front of them. They're going to pull her over. They're going to get out of their car. They're going to walk up there with a mug in their hand.
1: I mean, she knows me anyway. So when she sees me, I'm just going to like, hey, pull over. Let me get a cup of coffee.
0: And you got the coffee with you?
2: Yeah, well, we have a blinking sign that says free refills in the back window.
0: They ain't blue light, are they?
2: No, that's illegal. The green.
0: Yeah. Did you know you were going to come here and talk like this morning?
2: I'm always prepared.
0: Hey, Maureen.
4: Hey, how you doing?
0: I'm all right. How are you?
4: Good.
0: Yeah. She's going to be at the farmer's market tomorrow.
4: She is going to be at the farmer's market tomorrow. She has wonderful baked goods as well. We're talking a lot about coffee, but they're over here eyeing some of the baked goods that she brought in.
1: So I want to talk about that particular one.
4: Okay. So she has cookie fries. And it has a little dipping, buttercream dipping, and they're good. I've had them. I've had some of everything that they produce, pretty much, as far as baked goods are concerned. So, so they do these big, beautiful cookies as well.
1: That's
4: so
1: pretty.
4: She has an oatmeal cream pie. And then we also have the jumbo stuffed Oreo cookie with chocolate chips. One of my favorite ones that she'll tell you because I come in and get them. And, I'm not whispering. It's brown sugar and pecan. So these are great big cookies. They're enormous. And we won't talk about the number that I get.
2: Maureen's had like one or two.
5: Chocolate. 100.
2: Hundred.
4: Yeah, that's about right. She's about right. That's how many I get. And they have just wonderful cookies of every type. And they also have bread, wonderful bread.
0: What kind of bread?
4: Oh, she has sourdough and she has cheese bread. And you do a brown sugar.
2: A brown sugar, cinnamon, a jalapeno cheddar, plain. Everything, rosemary.
4: She's got a lot of different varieties of sourdough bread. So wonderful bread too.
0: You know the bad thing about bread when you buy bread, and you correct me if I'm wrong, they got so many chemicals in them. Mm-hmm. You go to the grocery store and you look at the labels and all this stuff, and you go, well, it's a half a page. Just the stuff that's in it, even the low carb stuff. I was looking at some of that this morning.
4: Yeah, especially.
0: I don't think it's healthy to eat that stuff.
2: Bread is quite simple.
0: Yeah.
2: It's actually, I mean, it's a long process, but the ingredients are quite simple.
0: Like three main ingredients or something like that? Yeah.
2: Yeah. And it for some reason, I really couldn't tell you why, my bread could sit on the counter in its bag once you purchase it for about 2 weeks, and it's fine. It's fine, and I tell people
0: there's no preservatives in it.
2: No,
4: okay. It's because it's sourdough.
2: Yeah,
4: it has a lot to do
2: with the sourdough. Is just great for us, so it's pretty popular. We've had some fights at the table. No, not real fights.
0: Well, let me ask you this. I think I've had your bread before, and it's the whole loaf.
2: Yes,
0: right. Mm-hmm. Do you ever slice it, we do that ourselves.
2: I eat it whole. I just grab it and just chew on it.
0: Break it off?
2: No, I slice it. So I suppose we could slice it. I think I leave that up to the customer. So I do sell it whole.
0: Okay.
2: We do some rolls and stuff. I actually also teach a class on bread making, and then I tell people they can do what they want once they learn.
0: Okay. Mm-hmm. Now, the thing about slicing bread, I'm not very good at it. I mean, I
2: you need a bread knife.
0: A bread knife.
2: If you use a steak knife, you're going to have bread crumbs.
0: Okay.
2: Yep. Yeah, listen to the man.
0: Yep. I can't hear him. He's standing over there. You know, I can't hear you.
1: And here we go again with me doing the hand motion. You got to have the perforated blade.
0: Yeah.
2: Yes.
1: You got to have a bread knife. That's the best thing to use to cut bread.
0: Do they sell those at the farmer's market, Maureen? You got a knife dealer?
4: No, I have Briggs Ironworks, Mr. Philip Briggs. He probably could end up making one for you, though.
0: Okay.
4: So he does some interesting things, like, he did some hooks for us at the farmer's market. He does the things of fire pokers for the,
2: he does beautiful work.
4: Yeah, he really does. Does a wonderful job of all kinds of implements like that, and if you wanted one, he probably could fashion one for you.
0: I do know one of your people there that does sell knives, H.S. Howe.
4: Not at the farmer's market.
0: Well, they do carry knives in their store.
4: They didn't make it, but they probably do have knives at their store. Yes, they do.
0: Yeah, even paring knives and cut your watermelon.
4: Yeah, you need a good knife for your watermelon.
0: Yeah. What is your most popular bread?
2: What is it, Matthew? What do you think? I think the brown sugar cinnamon is really popular on the weekends because people like to make French toast.
0: Mm-hmm.
2: But as far as the savory, probably the cheddar jalapeno.
0: Okay.
2: I'm surprised because not everyone likes hot, but that's our.
0: Well, I love
2: popular.
0: Jalapeno bread. Now, let me ask you this. If I wanted to make a bread pizza, what bread would you use of your breads?
2: Literally any one. I've had I make customers tell me what they do with the bread so I can get ideas for myself. And some of my customers say they do slice it and make almost like toaster oven pizza or put it on a sheet pan. And some of them use the jalapeno. Hmm. Kind of saves a step.
0: Well, I just had this thought, take a loaf of your bread and slice it in half, long way, and scoop out the middle and eat that.
2: Now listen, my grandfather used to do that.
0: Yeah,
1: I'm in agreement with that, but you still got to be. I mean, I'm perfectly good with that.
0: I can't hear you, man.
1: Oh, I'm sorry. So my sister would actually scoop the inside out and make the ball, squish it up, and make a little ball.
0: Yeah,
1: and eat that.
0: I mean, really?
1: Yeah.
0: I mean, the inners are they're all good.
2: They're all good.
1: And then what would you do after you scoop the insides out? What would you do with the crust part?
0: I make a pizza out of it. put some, you know, put a little pizza sauce in there or spaghetti sauce and fill it up with goodies and cheese.
2: I say do what you want.
0: Do what you want. You use your imagination. Yeah. I'm going to put onion and some ground beef and some cheese.
2: Oh, that sounds delicious.
1: That's a sub. That's not a pizza.
0: Well, so what?
1: That's basically a calzone,
0: Well, it's, you know, like you said, use your imagination.
1: Yeah, do what you want.
0: It's only a pizza if you put tomato sauce in it.
1: That doesn't make it a pizza.
0: It's flat bread at that point.
1: Okay.
0: Okay. How does pizza's a flat bread. Never mind. So you teach bread making.
2: Yeah, I do a beginner and a slightly advanced, which doesn't usually go
0: Where do you teach
2: so
0: this?
2: Great. The town of Nashville.
0: Okay.
2: Yep, at their rec center. They have a nice little rec center there. And really all over, anybody willing to host. You just need a place to wash your hands and a table.
0: So you do bread making parties?
2: We can. We've like, done some private ones.
0: Just like Tupperware?
2: Mm-hmm. We've done them for companies, for team building.
0: Okay.
2: That's
0: oh,
2: fun.
0: Yeah.
2: That is really fun.
0: We've had people come in here and paint.
4: Building.
0: You know,
4: a great one.
0: Paint therapy or whatever you call that.
2: Well, it's messy. It's kind of messy. It gets all over your hands. People are laughing because half of them can't follow the directions.
0: Yeah. Okay. You had to come in here and cover everything up with plastic and all
1: so
0: this stuff.
1: What about the people like me that don't want to bake the bread but just want to eat it?
2: Well, hey, I don't care.
1: You hang out at these things too?
2: Yeah. Okay. Give your dough ball to somebody else. Call it a day.
0: Yeah. Anyway, you'll be at the farmer's market tomorrow as you are every Saturday morning, right?
2: Every Saturday. Mm-hmm.
0: With your cookies and your breads and your coffee.
2: Yes, sir.
0: And what kind of coffee did you bring me this morning?
2: We brew locally roasted Lenoka coffee. They're in Farmville. Mm-hmm. Matthew and Sandy Wright are the roasters. And they deliver it fresh to us every week. And then we grind it fresh on site at the market per cup.
0: Per cup.
2: Wow. Mm-hmm.
0: Okay.
2: Mm-hmm.
0: It's good stuff. Thank you very much.
2: It's really good.
0: Yeah. All right. Farmer's Market tomorrow. Maureen, what else is going on out there?
4: So it is Honey Day tomorrow. Yeah. Because it is National Honeybee Day. This Saturday, and so we've got lots of things with honey. So I kind of highlighted. We have several vendors that sell honey. H.S. Howell, Kanita Family Life Center, Farm to Table with the Proctors sell honey, and then Area Sunbaum with Paradise Farms is going to have her honey, and she's going to have a live hive on display, showing all the equipment too that she uses to
0: with bees.
4: Yeah, with bees in it. Live hive.
1: But they're inside the thingy.
4: Yeah, they're inside. They're inside a case. Okay, safe. Safe.
1: All right.
4: So they're inside a case, and she's going to have all her equipment that she uses to collect honey, and she has some really some really great honey that's unfiltered that's, you know, all of them are local, but hers is unfiltered, so it has a lot of the benefits that you're looking for from honey.
0: What about the hives? Themselves, you know, the honeycomb.
4: Yeah, she'll have some honeycomb.
0: Okay.
4: So I believe that Kanita has honeycomb some.
1: Mm-hmm.
4: Oh,
0: that's good
4: so
0: stuff.
4: Good for you. It's so, got so many medicinal properties to it. And then I believe that the Proctors from Farm to Table actually have some that has honeycomb in it as well. So and then Eris is going to have some. With Paradise Farms, is going to have some of the honeycomb in it.
0: And I got to see, you got the honey straws.
4: Oh, yeah.
0: Yeah.
4: So the Proctors always have honey straws.
0: Wonder how they get the honey in there.
4: I don't know how that works. very carefully.
0: Yeah, yeah.
4: They have a tiny spout, I'm assuming.
0: You could take some of this honey and put it on some of your rolls.
4: Some honey products, because obviously we already have some. Grandma G's does a honey oatmeal soap, and they use local honey for that.
0: Or drizzle some honey on some kettle corn.
4: Oh, yeah.
0: That sounds good, doesn't it?
1: It does sound good.
2: Honey's actually great, and coffee is a sweetener.
1: Yeah.
0: But you know what? I've done that.
2: And it's lower glycemic.
0: Yeah, that word. How is it lower glycemic?
2: Probably just because it's natural and the bees love you.
0: I mean, glycemic, you know, we're talking about sugar, right?
4: Mm-hmm. Yeah.
0: Okay.
4: He's always looking in for an angle there.
0: I mean, you know.
2: I got him.
0: Like this morning, I'm trying to eat healthier. I know I don't look like it, but I'm trying to. And I was looking at bread. It's a coincidence you came in this morning. And, you know, I looked at that you know, the keto bread. Mm-hmm. And I looked at the ingredients. I said, what's keto about that? I guess it's because there's so much fiber that offsets the, because it does mm-hmm. have wheat in it and stuff like that. Mm-hmm. And some things I can't even pronounce. Stuff can't be healthy for
2: you. It's all filler. It's all just junk filler.
0: Yeah. They say if you could take a piece of bread, and you might know this, if you squeeze it with your hand and it comes back to the shape it was before you squeezed it, you shouldn't eat it.
2: Yeah.
0: You ever heard that?
2: That's your Wonder Bread. Try it.
0: Mm-hmm.
2: Could sit there for 3 years.
0: We used to take the little bread and ball it up in little balls and put it on the end of a hook.
2: We'd throw it at people in class, like in the lunchroom, make them into little cubes. Okay. Or maybe that was just me. I was a delinquent.
4: Yeah, the troublemaker was.
0: Usually the girls don't do that kind of stuff.
1: Oh.
0: We can't hear you.
1: I'm sorry.
2: Follow the rules, sir.
1: Do you use bread for catfish and you boil it up into a little ball?
0: Little balls and put it on the end of a hook. You ever do that, Sean?
1: Right? Mm-hmm.
0: You ever heard of that?
3: I've not fished with bread, but I've heard
2: about
3: it. Or grits.
0: Yeah.
1: Mm-hmm. Or grits.
2: Or grits mixed with Jello.
0: Grits?
1: How do you stay on the hook?
0: Yeah.
2: I don't know. I had an older friend in Wilkesboro, an older man, who told me when he was a boy he used grits, a little bit of ketchup, and some Jello.

0: as you want, or as little time as you want, running in to get your groceries. Always something going on, live music. Yeah. It's Maureen, it's Maureen. Well, she's there.
1: What do you got tomorrow?
2: Somewhere Between Acoustics is going to be there tomorrow. They're a great group.
0: Great.
2: We love them. They're wonderful. They're bluegrass. Mm-hmm. And they do a great job. And so we're looking forward to that. Mm. Unfortunately, our truck had to cancel. We've got a rough history with food trucks here lately. Yeah, last week our truck broke down. And it was Parker's Barbecue. And people are still coming after me over that one. But I can't help it. They called me and said all of their appointments are canceled all week.
1: All that food and out, so
2: we got
1: the truck.
2: We got Bud Harrison, who was the winner of the barbecue competition. He came out and served barbecue, and it was great. I'm so thankful for him. And then we had a food truck cancel for this week as well. So. Mm. Rough with the food trucks here lately. Mm. And the same thing, equipment issues.
1: But you got the cookies and the breads and stuff.
2: Oh, there's plenty to eat. And we'll have the concessions open, and we'll have Chick-fil-A biscuits and Chick-fil-A mm-hmm. sandwiches there. And so you can depend on that.
1: Ice cream?
2: Yeah. Mm-hmm. Simply Natural ice cream is out there. So lots of things to eat. Maybe not the full... Well... Pretty much the full meal. You can get a Chick-fil-A biscuit or Chick-fil-A sandwich. You can get some chips, and that'll be good. Yeah. But as far as a food truck, no, we're struggling with the food trucks and their equipment here lately.
1: Very good. Farmers Market, tell everybody where it's at and your hours.
2: We are open 8 a.m. to 1 p.m. We're located at 1006 Peachtree Street in the Rocky Mount Historic Mills District. Right there at a great spot, mm-hmm. just off of Highway 64.
1: Very good. Maureen Brown with the Nash County Farmers Market. On the way, got some Ella Langley. Yeah, and Morgan. Ella mm-hmm. and what's his name? Morgan.
3: Yes.
2: Morgan Wallen.
1: Oh, yeah. Thank you very much. It's 8:37.
3: On the Big Dog. Okay.

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6: Heat advisory for today, mostly sunny with a slight chance of a shower later on this afternoon. Temperatures around 96. It's going to feel like 107. Overnight, maybe some showers and thunderstorm activity this evening. Otherwise, mostly cloudy, low around 75 tomorrow. Chance of showers and thunderstorms mainly in the afternoon. Mostly sunny. It's going to be hot again. Heat index as high as 103.
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0: American Girl.
1: Carrie Underwood, Big Dog, 98.5. I got a question for you, Sean.
2: Oh, boy.
1: You remember the song Steal Away by Robbie Dupree?
2: Yes.
1: They say it's a very difficult song to perform, from what I understand.
2: I could see that.
1: Yeah.
2: Yeah.
1: Well, the reason I bring it up is because yesterday I stumbled upon a performance by Keith Urban at the CMAs.
2: Yeah, he's got a whole new album out.
1: Yep.
2: Yacht Rock.
1: Yes, and he did several songs because I listened to the album yesterday. But the thing that all of them are very good. He covered all of these songs that, you know, it's hard to believe. Anyway, I think he should release some of these songs as singles, especially the Steal Away, since he played that at the CMAs.
2: Yep.
1: Did you see it?
2: I did not, but okay. I have listened to part of that album. It's really good.
1: Yeah. And I want to play a little bit of it here, and you tell me what you think about this. This is pretty good. I didn't think anybody could ever cover this song and do it as well as he did it, especially the guitar part that he does on this thing, because he's a very good guitarist. Yeah. So.
2: Oh, yeah, for sure.
1: I'm not going to play the whole song. I'm going to just play maybe a minute or two of it. So here we go. Steal Away with Keith Urban, Big Dog.

0: Steal Away. Yeah. Keith Urban right there on the Big Dog.
1: That's good stuff.
0: You mentioned something to me as we were listening to that, that Michael McDonald performed in the
2: Absolutely.
0: original. Now, he performs on this album.
2: Does he?
0: He does.
2: Wow.
0: So
2: you know, Michael McDonald has been on a lot of different albums. Even when he was like the man, he sung backup on a lot of different albums too.
0: Oh, yeah. Yeah.
2: His voices, his range is unreal.
0: Yeah.
2: Yeah.
0: He's still touring with the Doobie Brothers.
2: Okay.
0: So, but yeah, how about that? I think he's on most shows that they do.
2: His voice is just distinctive.
0: Yeah. Anyway, it's about 6 minutes away from 9 o'clock. What are you doing this weekend, sir?
2: As little as possible, I hope.
0: Okay.
2: You know, my usual workout, but my goal is to cut my grass. I told you I want to cut my grass today, this evening at some point, so that way when I wake up in the morning time and have my cup of coffee, I can just sort of look out on the back deck and look out to the back of the property and just enjoy the view.
0: Very good. Sean?
3: I'll be on the water.
0: Okay. Congratulations.
3: Yep. How about you?
0: I'm going to Coin Jock. You know where Coin Jock is?
3: I've heard of it.
0: Coin Jock, North Carolina. You ever
2: Coin Jock?
4: I have.
0: You have?
4: Mm-hmm.
0: Yeah, I'm going to Coin Jock.
2: Is that headed east?
0: It is.
4: Yes.
2: What are they known for?
0: The Intercoastal Waterway.
2: Intercoastal coin, spell it for me. So
0: coin, C-O-I-N, jock, J-O-C-K.
2: Oh, okay.
0: Coin jock.
2: Coin jock. Okay,
0: yeah.
2: I gotta look that
0: it's
2: up.
0: Near Moyock.
2: Really?
4: Really? Out in the middle of nowhere.
2: Is it? Hold on, let me look this up. Coin jock.
0: Yeah, yeah. We got a family birthday to celebrate down there. I got an uncle that's going to be 90 years old, and we're going to go out there. There's this... I don't know if it's a Ruatan Club or something like that. Anyway, it's right there on the Intercoastal Waterway. And so we're going to go down there and celebrate his 90th birthday.
1: Well, a nice day trip.
0: Yes. I was trying to decide whether to spend the night there. You could spend the night in Coin Jog, believe it or not. They've got some places that you can rent. So, but anyhow, but I enjoy the Intercoastal Waterway there because of the big boats that go through there. It's amazing. How big these boats are out in the middle of nowhere.
4: It is out in the middle of nowhere. Huh.
1: That's where you got to relax, though.
0: Yeah. I will say,
1: hustle and bustle, just enjoy nature. And,
0: you know, but the amazing thing about the Intercoastal
4: Waterway. 45 minutes to a Walmart.
0: Right. But the amazing thing about the canal there, that's what it is, on the Intercoastal Waterway. You know that thing was hand dug?
4: Yes.
0: Yeah.
4: I knew that.
0: Sad story. But anyway, I won't go into that right now, but. It's amazing. It's amazing. What are you doing this weekend, Maureen, besides the farmer's market?
4: I tell you, every weekend.
0: Does your day ever stop?
4: No.
0: What do you do when you want to take a vacation?
4: I have to find somebody to take care of all the animals in the house while we're gone.
0: So how often does that happen? Every 5 years?
4: No. This past year, last year we went to Washington, D.C., like the first week of December, we decided we're going to do that again because it was a wonderful trip. We had a great time.
0: Very good.
2: So, you know I had to look. So it's like a major waterway through thoroughfare?
0: Yes. Yeah. Okay. And across the waterway,
2: And it's a straight way, too. I'm looking at it. Wow. How about that?
0: Yeah.
2: Connects the North River over to Monkey Island.
0: Okay.
2: How about that?
0: Yeah. Huh. I think it's Currituck County.
2: Okay.
0: If my memory's correct. So, anyway.
2: Yes. How about that?
0: Yeah. Anyway, go out and make it a great weekend. I'll still be here for another hour or so. So, got a long music sweep on the way, and Kenny Chesney kicks it off right here on the Big Dog. Stick around.
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10: Heat advisory for today, mostly sunny with a slight chance of a shower later on this afternoon. Temperatures around 96. It's going to feel like 107. Overnight, maybe some showers and thunderstorm activity this evening. Otherwise, mostly cloudy, low around 75 tomorrow. Chance of showers and thunderstorms mainly in the afternoon, mostly sunny. It's going to be hot again. Heat index as high as 103.
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like every day I said I would. Tomorrow, Chris Young, Big Dog 98.5. It's a long music sweep. Jordan Davis on the way. Got some Lady A. Low Cash, Big Dog.

0: Jordan Davis, bar none, wrapping up another long music suite. Ron, Eric Lundy right here. It's National Creamsicle Day. A good day to find an ice cream truck somewhere and get you one of those treats. Yeah, good luck with finding one of those. Also, National Tattoo Removal Day. You got a tattoo that you really regret? No, I don't think so.
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0: Heat advisory for today, mostly sunny with a slight chance of a shower later on this afternoon. Temperatures around 96. It's going to feel like 107. Overnight, maybe some showers and thunderstorm activity this evening. Otherwise, mostly cloudy, low around 75 tomorrow. Chance of showers and thunderstorms mainly in the afternoon. Mostly sunny. It's going to be hot again. Heat index as high as 103.
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0: Are you kidding? Kidding yourself? Kidding myself? John Morgan, Big Dog 98.5. Guess what I got? Another long music sweep on the way. Oh, yeah, Toby Keith part of it. Peter McCollum, and of course, Zach Brown kicks it off right here. Big Dog, stick around.
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5: Heat advisory for today, mostly sunny with a slight chance of a shower later on this afternoon. Temperatures around 96. It's going to feel like 107. Overnight, maybe some showers and thunderstorm activity this evening. Otherwise, mostly cloudy, low around 75. Tomorrow, chance of showers and thunderstorms mainly in the afternoon, mostly sunny. It's going to be hot again. Heat index as high as 103.
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I'm ready for my weekend. 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

98.5 The Big Dog, that's Kelsey Ballerini with If You Go Down. We're starting off Lunch with Lena on this Friday. Going up from here, let's continue the music in this hour with Brooks and Dunn, Carrie Underwood, Zach Top now in South of Sanity.

Lundy and Friends Morning Show, Lunch with Lena, Afternoons with Ashton, and all of your favorite country music. 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

0: The Big Dog 98.5, that's Carrie Underwood with Out of That Truck. And good morning to you once again on this Friday. It's another Friday. Happy Friday to you on this 14th day of August. I'm Lena on The Big Dog.
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8: Heat advisory for today, mostly sunny with a slight chance of a shower later on this afternoon. Temperatures around 96. It's going to feel like 107. Overnight, maybe some showers and thunderstorm activity this evening. Otherwise, mostly cloudy, low around 75 tomorrow. Chance of showers and thunderstorms mainly in the afternoon. Mostly sunny. It's going to be hot again. Heat index as high as 103.
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0: The Big Dog 98.5, Morgan Wallen. That one is Don't We. And good morning again to Eastern Carolina. I'll let you know what's on the National Day calendar coming up. Also, what movies are opening this weekend, too, on The Big Dog 98.5.
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2: Heat advisory for today, mostly sunny with a slight chance of a shower later on this afternoon. Temperatures around 96. It's going to feel like 107. Overnight, maybe some showers and thunderstorm activity this evening. Otherwise, mostly cloudy, low around 75 tomorrow. Chance of showers and thunderstorms mainly in the afternoon. Mostly sunny. It's going to be hot again. Heat index as high as 103.
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0: 98.5 The Big Dog. This is country music. Then good morning to you. I'm Lena. And what's on the national day calendar for today? I'll tell you what's on here tomorrow, too. Today is National Creamsicle Day. I had a surprisingly delicious one the other day. I didn't know if I was really going to love that particular brand, maybe because I haven't had one in so long. It tasted so good. Also, it is National Navajo Code Talkers Day. And tomorrow on the national day calendar, look forward to National Relaxation Day. Let me see, can I schedule that in? Maybe here or there. National Lemon Meringue, oh no, not tomorrow. Busy day tomorrow. National Lemon Meringue Pie Day is tomorrow. Homesteaders Day is on that list too. It's Leathercraft Day also, just to name a few, on the Big Dog 98.5.
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98.5, The Big Dog. That's Thomas Rhett with Life Changes as we're inside another hour of Lunch with Lena. Good Friday morning to you. Here's Megan Maroney with Beautiful Things.

love country music, and so do we. That's why we always play you the best of the 90s, 2K, and today on 98.5, The Big Dog.

0: 98.5, The Big Dog. That's music from Ashley Cook. It's called Your Place. The movie's opening up this weekend. I'll fill you in coming up on 98.5.
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1: Heat advisory for today. Mostly sunny with a slight chance of a shower later on this afternoon. Temperatures around 96. It's going to feel like 107. Overnight, maybe some showers and thunderstorm activity this evening. Otherwise, mostly cloudy, low around 75 tomorrow. Chance of showers and thunderstorms mainly in the afternoon. Mostly sunny. It's going to be hot again. Heat index as high as 103.
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1: I knew I'd see her around. I'd be at some party, she'd show up and I'd be walking out. Or across some parking lot, hiding behind her sister. I'd look up, she'd be at the red light beside me in that white Maxima with the sticker on the back. I'd act

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But now it's like these county lines closing in on me. I see them everywhere together. It's hitting a little too close to home. She's so far gone, but she didn't go far. She was

0: 98.5, the big dog, Zach John King. That one is called Get to Drinking. And let's see what's in the movies for this weekend. Added to the list of already great movies in theaters, let's see. There's one called The End of Oak Street that's coming to theaters. It's an adventure thriller sci-fi with Anne Hathaway, David Robert Mitchell. Synopsis: after a mysterious cosmic event rips Oak Street from suburbia and transports their neighborhood to someplace unknown, the Platt family discovers that they'll have to stick together to navigate the situation. Then there's another one called The Brink of War. And that is the synopsis for that one is the President Reagan races against time to salvage a deal with the Soviet leader Mikhail Gorbachev that could dismantle nuclear arsenals or ignite disaster. I remember we were watching that when I was in high school. It was part of our current events history and things like that. Stars J.K. Simmons, Jared Harris, and let's see what else is on the list for today. There is another one. It's an animated Paw Patrol that's in theaters for this weekend, too. It's Paw Patrol, the Dino movie, starring McKenna Grace, Terry Crews, Cal Brunkner. Snoop Dogg is in that one, too. So we'll see how they all do amongst the others coming out this weekend. You're listening to The Big Dog.
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8: Heat advisory for today, mostly sunny with a slight chance of a shower later on this afternoon. Temperatures around 96. It's going to feel like 107. Overnight, maybe some showers and thunderstorm activity this evening. Otherwise, mostly cloudy, low around 75 tomorrow. Chance of showers and thunderstorms mainly in the afternoon. Mostly sunny. It's going to be hot again. Heat index as high as 103.
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The Big Dog 98.5, Little Big Town. That one is called Better Man. Your midday motivation from Joyce Maynard, who said, a good home must be made, not bought. Be encouraged. More music coming up for you. Joe Diffie on the way on The Big Dog.

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98.5, the Big Dog Diamond Rio. That one is called Mirror Mirror here on Lunch with Lena. Good afternoon to you on this TGI Friday. Speaking of lunch, how does a $4 to $6 lunch combo sound? 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There's a new one on Highway 97 and Halifax Road here in Rocky Mount. 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

0: 98.5, The Big Dog, Cody Johnson with Carrie Underwood. That one is I'm Gonna Love You. Good afternoon to you, Lisa Carolina. I'm Lena, checking in on this Friday and wishing you well, too, and hopefully you have good things in store for you. If you have time, listen in tomorrow, 9 a.m. for The Big Dog and P.L. Woodard & Company Flea Market. People call in with some great items. They have cars, they have furniture, and various items that you might want to call in and offer up for sale or listen in to see what's out there. 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
4: Heat advisory for today, mostly sunny with a slight chance of a shower later on this afternoon. Temperatures around 96. It's going to feel like 107. Overnight, maybe some showers and thunderstorm activity this evening. Otherwise, mostly cloudy, low around 75 tomorrow. Chance of showers and thunderstorms mainly in the afternoon. Mostly sunny. It's going to be hot again. Heat index as high as 103.
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4: Heat advisory for today, mostly sunny with a slight chance of a shower later on this afternoon. Temperatures around 96. It's going to feel like 107. Overnight, maybe some showers and thunderstorm activity this evening. Otherwise, mostly cloudy, low around 75. Tomorrow, chance of showers and thunderstorms mainly in the afternoon. Mostly sunny. It's going to be hot again. Heat index as high as 103.
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1: 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That one is Darlin'. It's Lunch with Lena. Good afternoon once again to you. 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
1: 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Listen for Luke Bryan, Luke Combs. Here is Blake Shelton. Let him in anyway.

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Turn it on and turn it up. 98.5 The Big Dog.

0: 98.5, The Big Dog, music from Luke Combs. That one is called Ain't No Love in Oklahoma. And hopefully you and yours are making it a wonderful Friday and getting ready to start the weekend. Here's what happened with this couple. So there was a woman on Reddit. She commented in the Am I Overreacting forum to say what her boyfriend did and didn't do for her birthday. I'll tell you more about it coming up on The Big Dog.
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5: Heat advisory for today, mostly sunny with a slight chance of a shower later on this afternoon. Temperatures around 96. It's going to feel like 107. Overnight, maybe some showers and thunderstorm activity this evening. Otherwise, mostly cloudy, low around 75 tomorrow. Chance of showers and thunderstorms mainly in the afternoon, mostly sunny. It's going to be hot again. Heat index as high as 103.
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0: 98.5, the big dog, Kelsey Hart. That one is called Fireworks. So is being seen or not being seen or heard in your relationship a deal breaker? There was a woman on Reddit. She went on to say that her boyfriend surprised her with a steak dinner that he spent more than $100 on for her birthday. She openly doesn't like steak. She never orders it. She sent him a link to a pair of pajamas that she wanted that cost less than the steaks, but he accused her of being ungrateful, made the meal anyway. They ate separately. She ended up eating some leftovers. And she said that it's not about the steak, but it's about feeling like he doesn't listen to her. And she's wondering if she's overreacting by considering ending the relationship over it. Well, there was a few commenters that mentioned they were being, you know, sarcastic, like, you know, he wanted a steak for your birthday. How selfish of you to deny him his favorite meal on your birthday. Another one said he cooked himself a steak dinner and you're allowed to eat it too. How nice. And then there were others who said, girl, he doesn't like you as a person or a partner. Definitely break up with him. And it said she wanted PJs. He thinks that she set the bar really low and he couldn't reach it. And so, I mean, there's a possibility that it could get better. You know, if this was marriage, you'd want to consider trying to work on it and get past it, since it hasn't gotten to the point of marriage yet. Something to think about there. I mean, definitely have this talk and let him know how serious it is for him to pay attention to you, because some people just want to love you the way they want to love you, not the way you want to be loved. And so that's something that she'll need to certainly evaluate and see if he's willing to do better next time. Or if she stays with them, she'll have to make him a vegetarian dinner next time to be petty. Let's continue the music for you in a moment on The Big Dog.
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5: Heat advisory for today, mostly sunny with a slight chance of a shower later on this afternoon. Temperatures around 96. It's going to feel like 107. Overnight, maybe some showers and thunderstorm activity this evening. Otherwise, mostly cloudy, low around 75 tomorrow. Chance of showers and thunderstorms mainly in the afternoon. Mostly sunny. It's going to be hot again. Heat index as high as 103.
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98.5, the big dog is Kenny Chesney. That one is called Beer in Mexico. 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

98.5 The Big Dog. That one is Fearless. It's from Jackson Dean, starting off another hour of Lunch with Lena, and good afternoon to you. Do you want a stronger marriage? Maybe you and your partner should exercise together. I'll tell you more about that coming up. Also, Dirk Smitley, Matt Stale, here's Hardy, Eric Church, Morgan Wallen, MacArthur.

You love country music, and so do we. That's why we always play you the best of the 90s, 2K, and today on 98.5, The Big Dog.

0: 98.5, the Big Dog, music from Matt Stell. That one is called Breaking in Boots. So, do you want a stronger marriage? Maybe you should work out together. Researchers say that it could be as simple as taking a walk together. A new study from Brigham Young University found that couples who exercise together tend to communicate better, resolve conflicts more effectively, and experience less material stress than couples who don't share physical activity. Researchers analyzed data from nearly 1,700 married couples and found that while any exercise is beneficial, working out as a team had the strongest relationship benefits. I could see that because my husband and I would ride bikes together and we would feel harmonized then, and I would sometimes want to go walking by myself, and he was not going to let me go by myself. So he would come and we would have a great walk, great conversation. So I can see how those things could work. Let's continue the music for you in a moment on The Big Dog.
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1: Heat advisory for today, mostly sunny with a slight chance of a shower later on this afternoon. Temperatures around 96. It's going to feel like 107. Overnight, maybe some showers and thunderstorm activity this evening. Otherwise, mostly cloudy, low around 75 tomorrow. Chance of showers and thunderstorms mainly in the afternoon. Mostly sunny. It's going to be hot again. Heat index as high as 103.
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0: The Big Dog 98.5, that's Jason Aldean, and Don't Tell on Me. 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
6: Heat advisory for today, mostly sunny with a slight chance of a shower later on this afternoon. Temperatures around 96. It's going to feel like 107. Overnight, maybe some showers and thunderstorm activity this evening. Otherwise, mostly cloudy, low around 75 tomorrow. Chance of showers and thunderstorms mainly in the afternoon. Mostly sunny. It's going to be hot again. Heat index as high as 103.
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98.5 The Big Dog. That is Tiny Dancer. It's from Tim McGraw. Wrapping it up for today on Lunch with Lena. And thanks so much for being here with me on this Friday. I hope you have a good rest of the day, a good weekend. Also, I'll leave you with Afternoons with Ashton coming up in just a few for the rest of the day until 7 o'clock. Alan Jackson up next on The Big Dog, 98.5.

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1: Welcome back to Afternoons with Ashton, and happy Friday. You know what that means? We have officially made it to the end of the work week together. Now let's celebrate by kicking off the show today with some Old Dominion, Making Good Time.

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0: 98.5 The Big Dog, that was Post Malone and Blake Shelton, Pour Me a Drink. Well, today is August 14th, and it's National Creamsicle Day today. It's also National Tattoo Removal Day and National Navajo Code Talkers Day. It is also Friday, so you know we got the Music City in 60 coming up. We've got the last Nearly Impossible quiz, the last This Day in Country Music, and the last True Country quiz question coming up later in the show. So keep it right here on Afternoons with Ashton on 98.5 The Big Dog.
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5: Overnight, maybe some showers and thunderstorm activity this evening. Otherwise, mostly cloudy, low around 75. Tomorrow, chance of showers and thunderstorms mainly in the afternoon. Mostly sunny. It's going to be hot again. Heat index as high as 103.
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0: Luke Combs on the Big Dog BYU. Well, it is Friday, so that means it's time to check out what's been happening this week in Music City. It is that time again for Music City in 60 with Hanley Riggs.
1: Hey, y'all, this is Hanley Riggs, and you're tuning into Music City in 60, where we bring you all the latest and greatest from Nashville. Tucker Wetmore and his crew packed into BMI on Music Row this week to celebrate Burnett, his third straight number one hit. And we got an early listen to Corey Kent's new album, Heartland Rock and Roll, at Urban Cowboy this week. He played Empty Words and said that he still can't believe the way that this song blew up. The album is out September 25th. Ashley Cook drops her self-titled sophomore album today, and she is celebrating right here at home. She's doing an acoustic pop-up at Pop-Up Bagels. Then she's signing some vinyl over on 12 South, and there's going to be a fun meet and greet and photo booth and some awesome concessions. So make sure you go check it out if you're in Nashville. Follow the Premier Country Prep on Instagram and TikTok so you don't miss a thing from around town. And a brand new episode of Married to the Music is out now, featuring Alexis Kaufman and Hayden Kaufman. You've been listening to Music City in 60 with me, Hanley Riggs, so be sure to tune in next time for more from country music's favorite city, Nashville.
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6: Overnight, maybe some showers and thunderstorm activity this evening. Otherwise, mostly cloudy, low around 75. Tomorrow, chance of showers and thunderstorms mainly in the afternoon, mostly sunny. It's going to be hot again. Heat index as high as 103.
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the best of the 90s 2K and today, 98.5 The Big Dog. That was Josh Ross, Single Again. Now let's keep that country music rolling here on The Big Dog with some Cole Swindell. We can always move on.

Debbie Underwood on The Big Dog. I told you so. Well, Sunday, August 16th at 4 p.m., First Baptist Church of Wilson is going to be having a worship recital called Pipes, Praise, and Prayers. And then on Wednesday, August 19th at 7 p.m., the church is going to have a worship night led by the worship band. Both of these events are free, and they're in the church's sanctuary. For more information, you can contact the church office at 252-243-5163. That's 252-243-5163. Coming up now on The Big Dog, here's Garth Brooks, Two of a Kind, Working on a Full House.

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1: That was Jordan Davis bringing us into the second hour of the show today with Singles You Up. Now coming up in this hour, we got some Gretchen Wilson for you, some Dierks Bentley. We'll be hearing from Darius Rucker and Matt Stella, and you know we got that last Nearly Impossible quiz question of the week. But for right now, let's go ahead and kick off this hour with some Bailey Zimmerman, Chevy Silverado.

Lundy and Friends Morning Show, Lunch with Lena, Afternoons with Ashton, and all of your favorite country music. 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

0: 98.5 The Big Dog, that was She Hates Me by Dierks Bentley. Well, between touring, working on new music, wedding prep, and the possibility of retiring, it doesn't seem like there's much time for Darius Rucker to unwind. Fortunately, he has a fail-proof method of relaxation that requires no equipment and just 30 minutes. Here's what he had to say about it.
1: I meditate every day for 10, usually 20 minutes. Sometimes I don't have time, just 10, just to really relax and try to clear your mind and get all the negative and all that stuff out. Just because for me, those 20 minutes are so relaxing and soothing.
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7: Overnight, maybe some showers and thunderstorm activity this evening. Otherwise, mostly cloudy, low around 75. Tomorrow, chance of showers and thunderstorms mainly in the afternoon. Mostly sunny. It's going to be hot again. Heat index as high as 103.
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0: Kyla Langley and Morgan Wallen on The Big Dog, I Can't Love You Anymore. Well, college kids are returning to campus soon, and in addition to picking their classes, pledging a fraternity or sorority, and decorating their dorm room, they're learning how to budget so they have money for necessities and fun. Well, Matt Stell knows from his own experiences that sometimes healthy food can take a backseat to having money for a night out. So he suggests a meal or two that revolves around instant noodles and a childhood favorite. Here's what he had to say about it.
1: You're going to want to learn how to make a dollar stretch because you're going to want to use that money for having fun. You can pretty much eat an entire meal for less than a dollar with ramen noodles and Kool-Aid. Maybe if you want to church it up a little, get you some seasoning like some hot pepper, maybe some Tony's, who knows, whatever you like.
0: First of all, I gotta say, I don't know which way is the correct way, but I don't think I've ever heard anybody say ramen noodles. I've always said ramen noodles, but hey, maybe he's correct and maybe I've been saying it wrong my entire life. But the timing is perfect because the third weekend in August does host Kool-Aid Day, so perfect. And you know what? You can't go wrong with ramen noodles, however you decide to say it. And for Matt Stell and all your favorite country artists, keep it right here on 98.5 The Big Dog.
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1: 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I know why you're singing that. It's time for the Classic Country Jubilee, live at the Grand Ole Rudy Theater in Selma, North Carolina.
0: It sure is, Miss Spook. 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
2: Overnight, maybe some showers and thunderstorm activity this evening. Otherwise, mostly cloudy, low around 75 tomorrow. Chance of showers and thunderstorms mainly in the afternoon. Mostly sunny. It's going to be hot again. Heat index as high as 103.
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Another country classic here on The Big Dog. That was Joe Nichols' Broken Heartsville. Now let's jump back into our last nearly impossible quiz question of the week. The question today was, people in Oklahoma are more likely than any other state to say that this is a major problem where they live. So what is it? The answer? Tornadoes. And 73% of Oklahomans worry about tornadoes. The next highest is Nebraska at 53%. Coming up next at the top of the hour, it is going to be the last time this week for the Hot 5 at 5. But for right now on The Big Dog, here's Tim McGraw, Refried Dreams.

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Jelly Roll taking that number 4 spot in today's Hot 5 at 5 with Hands Up. 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

landing in that number three spot on today's Hot 5 at 5, that was Stella Lefty, Boston. And now let's check out that number two spot. It's Parker McCollum, Killing Me.

0: That was your number one spot in today's Hot 5 at 5, Morgan Wallen, Been By Now. And that does wrap up the Hot 5 at 5 for today and for the week, which is now being brought to you by A&B Construction. 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
6: Overnight, maybe some showers and thunderstorm activity this evening. Otherwise, mostly cloudy, low around 75. Tomorrow, chance of showers and thunderstorms mainly in the afternoon. Mostly sunny. It's going to be hot again. Heat index as high as 103.
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0: Chesney on the Big Dog. Carry on. Well, it is that time again to add a little bit of laughter into our lives. It is that time for our country comic spotlight. This is Devin Siebold.
1: Teaching's a stressful career. Like, you don't even realize how stressed out you are. I'll tell you. You can tell. Just on the way out the door, have a conversation with a teacher you never met. Talk to him. And listen to the conversation, because it always sounds like two people that went to jail. It does. It's like, oh my God, you teach too? How long you been in? Are you trying to get out? They give you windows over there. Are you kidding me? Are you kidding? I got a transfer. That's why teachers have so many posters on the wall. We're just a bunch of Andy Dufresnes trying to Shawshank our way the hell out of there. You see a space race timeline. I see a straight shot to the parking lot. I've been chiseling away at that. Out at recess, dropping drywall out of my pants. I'm like, I'm gonna get out of here.
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8: Overnight, maybe some showers and thunderstorm activity this evening. Otherwise, mostly cloudy, low around 75. Tomorrow, chance of showers and thunderstorms mainly in the afternoon, mostly sunny. It's going to be hot again. Heat index as high as 103.
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that was Dylan Scott on The Big Dog, This Town's Been Too Good to Us. Well, it is the last time this week for Ashton's Pick of the Day, and today's pick was released on this day in 2007, so that is 19 years ago. Here it is, today's pick. This is Carrie Underwood, So Small.

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That was Josh Turner, Would You Go With Me? Well, one thing we love to do here at the Big Dog is help out members of the community. Now, if you'd like to help out a member of our community, you can help Charlie pay his medical bills. 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
1: Brad Paisley bringing us into the last hour of the show today with I'm Still a Guy. 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Now, you already know we got this day in country music and your true country quiz coming up in a little bit. But for right now, here's Carly Pearce and Riley Green. If I don't leave, I'm gonna stay.

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0: 98.5 The Big Dog. That was Not Today by Mitchell Tenpenny. Well, it is officially that time again for This Day in Country Music. Today is August 14th, and on this day in 1995, Garth Brooks' The Hits became the first best-of album by a country-based artist certified for shipments of 7 million units. In June 1995, the master copy of the album was buried under Garth's star on the Hollywood Walk of Fame. On this day in country music in 2001, Alison Krauss and Union Station released the album New Favorite, which went on to win the Grammy Award for Best Bluegrass Album, and the single The Lucky One won the Grammy Award for Best Country Performance by a Duo or Group. And finally, on this day in country music in 2007, after finding success as a songwriter in Nashville with Billy Currington's Good Directions and Travis Tritt's My Honky Tonk History, Luke Bryan released his debut album, I'll Stay Me. The album produced three singles with All My Friends Say, We Rode in Trucks, and Country Man. Well, that does wrap it up for the day and for the week for This Day in Country Music. That was for today, August 14th. Come on back on Monday to find out what happened August 17th.
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6: Overnight, maybe some showers and thunderstorm activity this evening. Otherwise, mostly cloudy, low around 75. Tomorrow, chance of showers and thunderstorms mainly in the afternoon. Mostly sunny. It's going to be hot again. Heat index as high as 103.
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0: Ella Langley on the Big Dog, loving life again. Well, the landscape of country music has changed a lot over the years, but some legends stand the test of time, like the Man in Black. So in honor of that, today's True Country Quiz question, who is that country legend who recorded two of his best-selling albums at prisons? Was it Waylon Jennings, Eric Church, Johnny Cash, or Elvis? If you said Johnny Cash, then you are correct. For all your favorite country legends, keep it right here, locked in on 98.5 The Big Dog.
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3: Overnight, maybe some showers and thunderstorm activity this evening. Otherwise, mostly cloudy, low around 75. Tomorrow, chance of showers and thunderstorms mainly in the afternoon. Mostly sunny. It's going to be hot again. Heat index as high as 103.
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best of the 90s 2K and today, 98.5 The Big Dog. That was John Party, Friday Night Heartbreaker. Now let's take it back in time a little bit with this next one. Here's Joe Diffie, Pickup Band.

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Well, you know what? I hope you have a wonderful weekend, whatever it is that you're doing this weekend, whether you're going out of town, hanging out with friends and family, sticking around the house, whatever it is that you do, just make sure you take that time to reset for the work week next week, because you know what? As always, we're going to get through that work week together. But for right now, I hope you enjoy the rest of your night. Please stay safe, take care, and I'll talk to you again Monday at 3 here on Afternoons with Ashton on 98.5 The

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0: Get out your dancing shoes from Boot Scootin' Boogie to Fancy Like.
1: Yeah, we fancy like Applebee's on a date night.
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0: New Country, that's John Morgan and Kid Myself on Taste of Country Nights. How you doing? It's Evan Paul, our guest co-host tonight. We're hanging out with Gary LaVox from Rascal Flatts. I follow you on social media. I saw you were golfing with Michael Jordan. Can you just text Michael Jordan?
1: Oh, yeah. Yeah, he's very random. I think Eric Church and him are partners or something.
0: Okay.
1: Yeah, so I'd have to go through Eric to get to Michael, I guess.
0: What's the wildest phone number contact in your phone?
1: Wildest?
0: After all these years, you know, like I'll give you an example. Blake Shelton told me John Daly. He was like, that's the craziest combo.
1: Yeah. Donald Trump Jr. and I are really, really good friends.
0: Okay. Yeah. You could just text him?
1: Yeah. Yeah, we text all the time.
0: About what?
1: We hunt together a lot.
0: Okay.
1: Yeah.
0: So, is he a good shot?
1: Dude, he's a great shot. Okay. And he likes that mountain goat that, you know, go up there. I'm like, man, if you could drop me off in a helicopter, I ain't walking up there. You crazy? Yeah, but Junior, man, he's an amazing hunter. Great shot.
0: It's cool, man.
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0: Taste of Country Nights. Our special co-host tonight is the one and only Gary LaVox, the golden voice of Rascal Flatts. Now, I want to play something for you, man. I had Dylan DeMarcus in here, Jay's son.
1: Yeah.
0: Listen to what he said about one of your songs. Which one of your dad's Rascal Flatts songs do you not like?
2: I think an overrated one is Life is a Highway.
0: Oh, stop it!
2: I think it's overrated.
3: Oh, I'm going to spank you when we get back.
0: How's that overrated?
2: I know it's done a lot, but it's a lot of just the same thing.
1: That's just bad parenting is what that is. Bad parenting. Come on, Dilly. Yeah. I mean, it was written 55 years ago.
4: The road that you travel on, there's one day here and the next day gone. Sometimes you bend, sometimes you stand, sometimes you turn your back to the wind. There's a world outside every darkened door, where blues won't haunt you anymore. Where the brave are free and lovers soar, come ride with me to the distant shore.

0: New Country. That's Riley Green on Taste of Country Nights. Now, this is Evan Paul. We're hanging out with Gary LaVox from Rascal Flatts on the show tonight. Now, a minute ago, we were talking about who are the five best golfers in country music. Now, who are the five worst golfers?
1: Probably my cousin, Jay. Jay, no. Blake.
0: Blake is really
1: Blake's bad. Aldean is, well, no. Aldean's pretty decent.
0: He's getting better?
1: Yeah.
0: He's got like a simulator or something. I don't know.
1: Oh, yeah. The simulators are great.
0: Yeah.
1: And, you know, it's air conditioned. I don't even know why you'd go outside. There ain't no sense in going to the golf course.
0: Is Aldean awful?
1: No. He's not

0: muffled up.
1: Okay.
0: And Luke can play.
1: Which Luke?
0: Brian.
1: Okay.
0: Well, Combs can too.
1: Combs can ball. Okay. Yeah. Well, dude, man, we appreciate you coming
0: man,
1: by.
0: Man, thanks for having me.
1: Yeah.
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